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1: ABC News, I'm Dave Packer. Outrage on the House floor tonight after Republicans pulled a vote on an Iran war power resolution due to attendance issues from within the GOP. Democrats immediately responding. House Rules Committee Chair Jim McGovern.
2: Mr. Speaker, further parliamentary inquiry. Are we not voting on it because the American people are sick and tired of this illegal war that is costing tens of billions of dollars?
1: Senate Republicans in open revolt over President Trump's new taxpayer fund to reward allies who claim they were persecuted by the Biden Justice Department, a group that could include the rioters who stormed the Capitol and attacked police officers on January 6. Republicans demanding answers or they won't approve more funding for the president's immigration crackdown. His family says a two-time NASCAR champion and legendary driver Kyle Busch has died. The announcement of Busch's death coming just hours after the family announced that the 41-year-old was hospitalized after experiencing a severe illness. This is ABC News. The Vatican says thou shalt not pretend to be a sexy priest, even for a popular Roman souvenir. ABC's Sherry Preston.
3: On the crowded streets of Rome, especially near the Vatican, the smiling face of a very hot priest looks out from a souvenir stand advertising a 2027 calendar featuring him and 11 other sexy men of the cloth. In reality, cover model Giovanni Galizia and most of those inside are not priests, and the photos for each month haven't changed in more than 20 years. Galizia is now a 39-year-old flight attendant who says he posed for the calendar when he was 17 on a lark, and it's had no bearing on his life until this week when the story about the fake sexy priests surfaced. Sherry Preston, ABC News.
1: Following a botched lethal execution attempt some witnesses described as horrible to watch, Tennessee's governor granting a one-year stay for Tony Carruthers, who was set to be executed after being convicted of killing three people in 1994. His attorney saying they're relieved for the decision. Dave Packer, ABC News.
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7: Good evening. Tonight's forecast, mild, but showers are likely. Low temperatures dip near 60 degrees. Friday, you'll want to keep your umbrella handy. Showers.

0: And storms are likely. These will be on and off. High temperatures only reach the mid to upper 50s. Saturday should be a little bit milder. Highs are back in the mid to upper 60s. There's a 100% chance that you'll see at least some rain Saturday. I'm meteorologist Kat Campbell in the NCN Weather Center.
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6: Good evening. Tonight's forecast, showers are likely, and you're going to want to have your umbrella on hand, not just tonight, but for the remainder of the week. Lows tonight dip near 60 degrees. Friday, showers and storms are likely. These will be on and off throughout the day. Highs are in the mid to upper 50s. Saturday, a 100% chance that you'll see at least some rain. High temperatures are in the mid to upper 60s. I'm meteorologist Kat Campbell in the NCN Weather Center.
7: 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And proceeds go to the Dolly Parton Imagination Library Program in our area.

Let's take a little journey, shall we? On Second Thought, let's take a whole lot of journey. Any way you want it, it's the way you need it. So, how do you like your journey in the sky?

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0: Boston, long time. I'm Mike Walsh with a life hack. So we're almost at the official kickoff of the unofficial kickoff of summer. And Memorial Day weekend is typically when people buy the big stuff, the furniture, appliances, outdoor gear. They see some of the steepest discounts of the year over Memorial Day weekend. So if you've been waiting on that sofa, grill, or a new mattress, this is a legitimate window. Like, I've got my eye on that new fishing boat line. I need a raise.
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1: ABC News, I'm Dave Packer. A growing number of Republicans on Capitol Hill are raising objections to President Trump's $1.8 billion fund of taxpayer money that could give payouts to political allies who claim they were targeted by the Biden administration, a group that could include the rioters who stormed the Capitol on January 6th. North Carolina Republican Senator Tom Tillis.
2: These people don't deserve restitution. Many of them deserve to be in prison. This is just stupid on stilts.
1: It's holding up a $70 billion bill to fund 3 years' worth of immigration enforcement. Republicans tonight pulled a vote on an Iran war power resolution due to attendance issues from within the GOP. A post-election autopsy released by the DNC today says Kamala Harris wrote off rural America during the 2024 presidential campaign. Two-time NASCAR champion and legendary driver Kyle Busch has died. The announcement of Kyle Busch's death coming just hours after the family announced the 41-year-old was hospitalized after severe illness. This is ABC News. A planned new drug aimed at weight loss called Retatrutide is being touted for its ability to increase the amount of weight loss in early patients. But before you run out and ask your doctor for a prescription, it's not yet available as it needs a little bit more testing before its release. But as ABC chief medical correspondent Dr. Tara Narula says, shows great promise.
3: It's being studied for a lot of different indications, not just obesity and diabetes, but also cardiovascular disease, renal disease, liver disease, osteoarthritis, lower back pain. Still experimental, still undergoing trials. They expect that they will put it in front of the FDA for approval in 2027 or 2028. But important to note, if you do see this drug being advertised now, it is not the real drug.
1: 1,000 lucky New Yorkers will have their chance to attend the World Cup this year after a new initiative lottery was announced by Mayor Zoran Mamdani today. The tickets will cost $50, be non-transferable to the winners, and includes transportation to and from MetLife Stadium. Dave Packer, ABC News.
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7: Good evening. Tonight's forecast, mild, but showers are likely. Low temperatures dip near 60 degrees. Friday, you'll want to keep your umbrella handy. Showers and storms are likely. These will be on and off. High temperatures only reach the mid to upper 50s. Saturday should be a little bit milder. Highs are back in the mid to upper 60s. There's a 100% chance that you'll see at least some rain Saturday. I'm meteorologist Kat Campbell in the NCN Weather Center.
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0: Here's a special shout-out to our superfans who stay at home and listen to us all day, every day. Baxter, Samson, Daisy, and Barkley. Good dogs. Oh, and a shout-out to their owners who occasionally listen as well. 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

0: That's you too. I'm Mike Walsh. Thank you for listening. So again, Memorial Day, the sweet spot for buying the summer clothing too. You know, the end of season will get you some deeper discounts, but if you want to actually use it this summer, now's a good time to buy the swimsuits and lightweight dresses, shorts, and sandals without waiting for the clearance in August. And tan lotion, fellow pale people, tan lotion, my eyes, my eyes! My first day unleashing the pearly whites, and by that I mean my legs, I get a lot of, hey, Casper!
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6: Good evening. Tonight's forecast. Showers are likely, and you're going to want to have your umbrella on hand, not just tonight, but for the remainder of the week. Lows tonight dip near 60 degrees. Friday, showers and storms are likely. These will be on and off throughout the day. Highs are in the mid to upper 50s. Saturday, a 100% chance that you'll see at least some rain. High temperatures are in the mid to upper 60s. I'm meteorologist Kat Campbell in the NCN Weather Center.
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0: The Locomotion. That's Grand Funk. I'm Mike Walsh, and Jessica Simpson had to explain why she and her mom flew first class to Hawaii while Jessica's poor kids were in coach. She blamed it on her mother, saying she's the one who bought the tickets. We'd be lucky if we didn't have to take the bus. And yes, there's an ocean. I'm aware. Mom!
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0: ABC News. I'm Dave Packer. Not just Democrats, more Republicans on Capitol Hill objecting to President Trump's $1.8 billion fund that could give payouts to political allies who claim they were targeted by the Biden administration. Acting Attorney General Todd Blanche scrambled to Capitol Hill to speak with Republicans.
1: And it's not clear if they had any assurances from the acting attorney general about how this could be tweaked or changed. But lawmakers who were leaving were expressing frustration with how that meeting went. And sounds like he certainly got an earful, what we've been hearing in public comments from Republicans even over the last 24 hours, that they're very frustrated with this.
0: ABC's Karen Travers. NASCAR legend Kyle Busch has died after his family said he was undergoing treatment due to a severe illness. Busch was 41. History made on Mount Everest. A record number of climbers, 274, scaled the world's tallest peak on Wednesday. This is ABC News. The U.S. Surgeon General warns whether it's smartphones or computers or television, the country's kids should spend less time with screens. ABC's Sophie Flay.
2: According to that report, some children are spending more time on devices than they do sleeping or attending school. The Surgeon General calling the dangers of too much screen time an urgent public health issue. Surveys show most teens average 8 or more hours per day in front of screens. Experts say even toddlers are spending multiple hours a day in front of a screen, setting up potential mental health issues or poor developmental outcomes.
0: New jobless numbers this week for the U.S. show little change. ABC's Jim Ryan.
3: The Labor Department's weekly report on unemployment filings found 209,000 people submitting their initial applications in the week leading up to May 16th. That's 3,000 fewer than the week before. All told, about 7.4 million Americans are collecting unemployment.
0: Despite some midday volatility over oil prices, stocks rebounded back to finish the day at a new record for the Dow Jones. Dave Packer, ABC News.
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8: Good evening. Tonight's forecast, mild, but showers are likely. Low temperatures dip near 60 degrees. Friday, you'll want to keep your umbrella handy. Showers and storms are likely. These will be on and off. High temperatures only reach the mid to upper 50s. Saturday should be a little bit milder. Highs are back in the mid to upper 60s. There's a 100% chance that you'll see at least some rain Saturday. I'm meteorologist Kat Campbell in the NCN Weather Center.
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0: Bon Jovi, Bed of Roses. I'm Mike Walsh. I thank you for hanging out. So in these tough political and economic times, we all need a little more joy. 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Ah, it burns! 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Reply from mom. 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
6: Good evening. Tonight's forecast, showers are likely, and you're going to want to have your umbrella on hand, not just tonight, but for the remainder of the week. Lows tonight dip near 60 degrees. Friday, showers and storms are likely. These will be on and off throughout the day. Highs are in the mid to upper 50s. Saturday, a 100% chance that you'll see at least some rain. High temperatures are in the mid to upper 60s. I'm meteorologist Kat Campbell in the NCN Weather Center.
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0: written by Eric Cagna, a Vancouver singer-songwriter, and Brian. In 1981, Australian singer John English recorded the song for his 1981 album, In Rhodes. In 1982, the teen band Rosetta Stone recorded it and issued it as a single. And in February 1983, Brian Adams released his version as the lead single from his third studio album, Cuts Like a Knife. Brian Adams, Straight from the Heart.
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1: One more time. That's Eagles. I'm Mike Walsh. I thank you for listening. And you know, they're just like us, the rich and famous and royal. King Charles got defecated upon by a seagull. Off with his head.
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0: NBC News. I'm Dave Packer. Republicans are pushing back on President Trump's planned $1.8 billion fund to give payouts to those who claim they were targeted by the Biden administration, including January 6 rioters. North Carolina Republican Senator Tom Tillis.
1: These people don't deserve restitution. Many of them deserve to be in prison. This is just stupid on stilts.
0: House Republicans pulled a vote on an Iran war powers resolution that members were slated to vote on tonight. Sources telling ABC News the vote was scrapped at the last minute due to attendance issues on the Republican side. President Trump putting on hold an executive order that would allow the government to evaluate AI models before they're released, saying he's postponing the order because he fears it would block the technology's advancement. A sudden reprieve for a death row inmate in Tennessee. Tony Carruthers, a triple murderer, strapped into the execution table, but officials unable to find a vein. The governor saying the state will now not try again for at least another year. This is ABC News. U.S. health officials are now defending their decision to divert an Air France plane to Canada to prevent a passenger from entering from Congo. ABC Steve Osunsami.
2: What should have been a smooth trip from Paris to Detroit turned into panic halfway through the flight on Air France. Authorities were telling the pilots that they couldn't land in America because one of their passengers was from the Democratic Republic of Congo, the new Ebola hot zone. The plane continued on to Detroit Wednesday evening without that passenger. But other people on the flight say they're not sure who it was and worry the rest of them may have been exposed. Canadian health authorities say that the passenger from the Congo was showing no symptoms and was unlikely to spread the virus.
0: Two-time Cup Series champion and NASCAR mainstay Kyle Busch has died at age 41. His passing comes just days after he was hospitalized with a severe illness. In a statement released by the Busch family, he will be remembered for his sharp wit and competitive spirit that sparked a deep emotional connection with race fans. Dave Packer, ABC News.
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6: Good evening. Tonight's forecast, mild, but showers are likely. Low temperatures dip near 60 degrees. Friday, you'll want to keep your umbrella handy. Showers and storms are likely. These will be on and off. High temperatures only reach the mid to upper 50s. Saturday should be a little bit milder. Highs are back in the mid to upper 60s. There's a 100% chance that you'll see at least some rain Saturday. I'm meteorologist Kat Campbell in the NCN Weather Center.
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Carry On Wayward Son, that's Kansas. I'm Mike Walsh, and they're in the midst of a very successful tour. Triumph, Magic Power.

0: 99 Sessluft Balloons, yeah. That's Nina. I'm Mike Walsh. I thank you for listening. Got a life hack for those of us who are bored during the long holiday weekend. You ever play the party game Truth or Drink? It's like Truth or Dare, but with alcoholic goodness. Here's some questions that could get you started. How often do you eat food that's dropped on the floor? I follow the strict 5-day rule. So, most embarrassing photo on your phone. Ooh, I might drop that in the sink before I let you see that. What's the weirdest thing you've ever done in front of a mirror? No! Put down the hairbrush and back slowly away. Adele?
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6: Good evening. Tonight's forecast, showers are likely, and you're going to want to have your umbrella on hand, not just tonight, but for the remainder of the week. Lows tonight dip near 60 degrees. Friday, showers and storms are likely. These will be on and off throughout the day. Highs are in the mid to upper 50s. Saturday, a 100% chance that you'll see at least some rain. High temperatures are in the mid to upper 60s. I'm meteorologist Kat Campbell in the NCN Weather Center.
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1: EMF, unbelievable. I'm Mike Walsh with a work hack. Look, the AirPods and the headphones, they're great for the work environment. You can concentrate, you can block out noise. But wearing them for long periods of time can be bad. Excessive headphone use can affect your posture, compress nerves, reduce blood flow to the brain, and impair respiratory function. This can cause fuzzy thinking and even spine damage. How big are them phones?
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1: ABC News, I'm Dave Packard. Growing controversy over President Trump's $1.8 billion fund of taxpayer money that could give payouts to political allies who claim they were targeted by the Justice Department under President Biden. In a heated meeting today with acting AG Todd Blanche, some Republican senators fearing it'll cost them the majority. An Iran War Powers resolution was pulled at the last minute today after attendance issues from some within the GOP. There was outrage. House Rules Committee Chair Jim McGovern.
2: Mr. Speaker, further parliamentary inquiry. Are we not voting on it because the American people are sick and tired of this illegal war that is costing tens of billions of dollars?
1: A former Minnesota nonprofit leader sentenced to nearly 42 years in prison today. Amy Bach was convicted of illegally receiving $250 million in federal funds that were meant to feed underprivileged children. Succession? The provincial premier says Alberta will hold a non-binding referendum on staying in Canada. This is ABC News. A Tennessee death row inmate gets his sentence postponed. ABC's Chuck Sievertson.
3: Getting at least another year to live on Tennessee's death row, Tony Carruthers, convicted of kidnapping and murdering three people in 1994. His executioners tried and failed.

0: execution protocol.
1: President Trump is loosening a federal rule that requires grocery stores and air conditioning companies to reduce greenhouse gases used in cooling equipment. EPA head Lee Zeldin says this will allow businesses to choose the refrigeration systems that work best for them, saving them billions of dollars that could be passed on to consumers. Stocks enjoyed a late afternoon rally with all three major indexes finishing ahead, including the Dow Jones Industrials. Dave Packer, ABC News.
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0: extreme, wholehearted. I'm Mike Walsh. 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Look, if you fight with your future husband or wife now, you think that's going to get better? Research says no. I know what you're thinking. Hey, adding differing parenting philosophies to raising stressful children and combining bank accounts and mother-in-laws, that will surely smooth out the marital bumpy road. Right?
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That's Cheap Trick. I'm Mike Walsh. With a life hack for the fellas. Okay, it's a love hack for the ladies. Ladies, if your husband forgets your birthday or your anniversary, science will tell you why.

0: 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That makes you better at remembering details. Men, on the other hand, tap into the right side, which helps us remember the gist of things, just not the details. Like, we can tell you're mad, we just have no idea why.
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1: ABC News, I'm Dave Packer. More Republicans on Capitol Hill objecting to President Trump's $1.8 billion fund that could give payouts to those who claim they were targeted by federal prosecutors. Acting Attorney General Todd Blanche scrambled to Capitol Hill to speak with Republicans.
2: And it's not clear if they had any assurances from the acting attorney general about how this could be tweaked or changed. But lawmakers who were leaving were expressing frustration with how that meeting went. And sounds like he certainly got an earful, what we've been hearing in public comments from Republicans even over the last 24 hours, that they're very frustrated with this.
1: ABC's Karen Travers, 41-year-old NASCAR legend Kyle Busch died after his family said he was undergoing treatment due to a severe illness. Stephen Colbert hosting the final episode of The Late Show Thursday night.
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1: His final guest, Paul McCartney. This is ABC News. A federal judge dismissed charges against a former assistant principal in Virginia who was on trial for failing to act to protect a teacher against a six-year-old student. ABC Chief Justice Correspondent Pierre Thomas has more.
4: A former assistant principal in tears after a judge dismissed all criminal charges against her stemming from the 2023 shooting of a teacher by a six-year-old student. Ebony Parker was facing child abuse charges after a boy shot and wounded his first-grade teacher, Abby Zawerner, with a gun he brought to school in his backpack. Prosecutors allege that Parker failed to act and to follow school protocol after staffers raised concerns that the student had a weapon.
1: A Florida biologist has won a $485,000 settlement this week after she was fired from a state agency for a social media post following the death of conservative activist Charlie Kirk. Attorneys for the woman say the settlement, which includes

0: See for a social media post following the death of conservative activist Charlie Kirk. Attorneys for the woman say the settlement, which includes back pay and damages, is a hard-won vindication for her First Amendment rights. Dave Packer, ABC News.
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0: 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Duran Duran just released a new song, a collaboration with Nile Rodgers, a disco-influenced track called Free to Love. 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

0: The Beach Boys and Kokomo. Of course, the Beach Boys' legacy goes all the way back to the 60s and beyond. And this week marks the 60th anniversary of one of the greatest albums ever made. The Beach Boys' Pet Sounds came out in May of 1966. It is widely regarded to be one of the best albums of all time.
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0: Tom Penny and the Heartbreakers, American Girl. I'm Harley. Are you feeling stressed a lot lately? Here are some very simple lifestyle changes you could make that will reduce stress. Eating breakfast on the regular. If you skip breakfast, that's not getting your day off to the best possible start. Also, if you're not getting enough sleep, you're really not getting your day off to the best possible start. Plus, getting some exercise, just moving around even a little bit will help you feel better. Sleeping less than 6 hours a night, consuming copious amounts of fast food, and yes, drinking and drugs all contribute to stress.
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1: News, I'm Dave Packer. A growing revolt from Senate Republicans over President Trump's billion-dollar fund that could give payouts to the January 6th Capitol rioters. Angry senators voicing their concerns in a meeting with the acting attorney general.
2: And it's not clear if they had any assurances from the acting attorney general about how this could be tweaked or changed. But lawmakers who were leaving were expressing frustration with how that meeting went. And sounds like he certainly got an earful.
1: ABC's Karen Travers. Stunned reactions from race fans after the unexpected passing of NASCAR driver Kyle Busch. His death follows what's being called a severe illness. Busch was 41. After a sinkhole near one of two runways at New York's LaGuardia Airport, the runway now not expected to reopen until Saturday. It's been causing major delays and cancellations. Stephen Colbert closed out more than 30 years of late-night history Thursday night, hosting the network's final episode of The Late Show. This is ABC News. A botched execution in Tennessee leads to a big break for one death row inmate. ABC's Chuck Severson.
3: Getting at least another year to live on Tennessee's death row, Tony Carruthers, convicted of kidnapping and murdering three people in 1994. His executioners tried and failed for over an hour to establish an intravenous line for the lethal drugs. Governor Bill Lee announced Thursday that the state would not try again for at least a year. Tennessee prison officials say medical personnel established a primary IV line, but were unable to find a suitable vein for a backup and a central line as required by the state's execution program. Protocol.
1: In San Diego.
4: La ilaha illallah. La ilaha illallah.
1: More than 2,000 people gathered near the Islamic Center to mourn the victims of Monday's shooting, including a security guard who delayed the suspected attackers from entering the school where children were. The center's imam said people had flown in from around the country for the service, the community now pleading for peace. Dave Packer, ABC News.
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Coming up, a music icon who might not be with us today if not for a very experimental procedure. But first, here's Steve Winwood.

0: Mellencamp and Cherry Bomb. Did you know that John Mellencamp almost didn't make it past infancy? He was born with spina bifida, and when he was just an infant, his parents signed him up to get an experimental procedure to basically save his life. The procedure was so experimental that the doctor only charged him $1 because it hadn't been done before. Mellencamp survived. The other test patients did not, but to this day, Mellencamp credits that $1 surgery for saving his life.
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2: The U.S. Treasury quietly released its official financial report for 2025. It appears by its own numbers, the U.S. government seems insolvent. It's reported that the Treasury shows about $6 trillion in assets and over $47 trillion in liabilities. Add it all up, and it looks like the U.S. owes more than $130 trillion it doesn't have. 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
6: The U.S. Treasury quietly released its official financial report for 2025. It appears by its own numbers, the U.S. government seems insolvent. It's reported that the Treasury shows about $6 trillion in assets and over $47 trillion in liabilities. Add it all up, and it looks like the U.S. owes more than $130 trillion it doesn't have. If that were a family, they'd earn $52,000 a year, spend $73,000, and already be more than $1 million underwater. 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
1: ABC News, I'm Dave Packer. More Republicans on Capitol Hill objecting to President Trump's $1.8 billion fund that could give payouts to those who claim they were targeted by federal prosecutors. Acting Attorney General Todd Blanche scrambled to Capitol Hill to speak with Republicans.
2: And it's not clear if they had any assurances from the acting attorney general about how this could be tweaked or changed. But lawmakers who were leaving were expressing frustration with how that meeting went. And sounds like he certainly got an earful, what we've been hearing in public comments from Republicans even over the last 24 hours, that they're very frustrated with this.
1: ABC's Karen Travers, 41-year-old NASCAR legend Kyle Busch died after his family said he was undergoing treatment due to a severe illness. Stephen Colbert hosting the final episode of The Late Show Thursday night.
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1: His final guest, Paul McCartney. This is ABC News. A federal judge dismissed charges against a former assistant principal in Virginia who was on trial for failing to act to protect a teacher against a six-year-old student. ABC Chief Justice Correspondent Pierre Thomas has more.
4: A former assistant principal in tears after a judge dismissed all criminal charges against her stemming from the 2023 shooting of a teacher by a six-year-old student. Ebony Parker was facing child abuse charges after a boy shot and wounded his first-grade teacher, Abby Zawerner, with a gun he brought to school in his backpack. Prosecutors allege that Parker failed to act and to follow school protocol after staffers raised concerns that the student had a weapon.
1: A Florida biologist has won a $485,000 settlement this week after she was fired from a state agency for a social media post following the death of conservative activist Charlie Kirk. Attorneys for the woman say the settlement, which includes back pay and damages, is a hard-won vindication for her First Amendment rights. Dave Packer, ABC News.
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0: Collective Soul with Shine. I'm Harley, and you know, as a guy, I know very well that having a dog, being out walking one, is a chick magnet. It also works for women on men too. Here are the dog breeds that people are most attracted to. 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

let's take a little journey, shall we? On second thought, let's take a whole lot of journey. Any way you want it, it's the way you need it. So, how do you like your journey? In the

0: Joel and A Matter of Trust. And apparently, Billy Joel doesn't really trust his old manager and his old drummer because they have signed away the rights to their own life stories as part of an upcoming biopic about the early days of Billy Joel. Joel himself, however, has not signed off on the rights to his life story, which means this movie about him is not going to have his approval, and he is really mad about it, has threatened legal action, but so far, it appears that the plans for the movie will go on.
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2: 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It appears by its own numbers, the U.S. government seems insolvent. It's reported that the Treasury shows about $6 trillion in assets and over $47 trillion in liabilities. Add it all up, and it looks like the U.S. owes more than $130 trillion it doesn't have. 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

0: 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And for years, ZZ Top used that song to close out their concerts. It was sung by the late Dusty Hill, the band's bassist. Well, after he passed away, ZZ Top continued the tradition of playing that song last in their set, but instead of singing it, they played a recording of Dusty singing it. But then since 2021, they have not performed that song live.
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1: News. I'm Dave Packer. A growing revolt from Senate Republicans over President Trump's billion-dollar fund that could give payouts to the January 6th Capitol rioters. Angry senators voicing their concerns in a meeting with the acting attorney general.
2: And it's not clear if they had any assurances from the acting attorney general about how this could be tweaked or changed. But lawmakers who were leaving were expressing frustration with how that meeting went. And sounds like he certainly got an earful.
1: ABC's Karen Travers. Stunned reactions from race fans after the unexpected passing of NASCAR driver Kyle Busch. His death follows what's being called a severe illness. Busch was 41. After a sinkhole near one of two runways at New York's LaGuardia Airport, the runway now not expected to reopen until Saturday. It's been causing major delays and cancellations. Stephen Colbert closed out more than 30 years of late-night history Thursday night, hosting the network's final episode of The Late Show. This is ABC News. A botched execution in Tennessee leads to a big break for one death row inmate. ABC's Chuck Sievertson.
3: Getting at least another year to live on Tennessee's death row, Tony Carruthers, convicted of kidnapping and murdering three people in 1994. His executioners tried and failed for over an hour to establish an intravenous line for the lethal drugs. Governor Bill Lee announced Thursday that the state would not try again for at least a year. Tennessee prison officials say medical personnel established a primary IV line, but were unable to find a suitable vein for a backup and a central line as required by the state's execution protocol.
1: In San Diego.
4: La ilaha illallah. La ilaha illallah.
1: More than 2,000 people gathered near the Islamic Center to mourn the victims of Monday's shooting, including a security guard who delayed the suspected attackers from entering the school where children were. The center's imam said people had flown in from around the country for the service, the community now pleading for peace. Dave Packer, ABC News.
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0: 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I'm Harley, and beans, good for the heart. Beans, less stressed and anxious thou art. Yeah, studies have found that, especially when it comes to women, eating beans reduces stress, anxiety, and depression. And it also works on men, but that's just because when women eat beans and they pass gas, we laugh.
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1: ABC News, I'm Dave Packer. More Republicans on Capitol Hill objecting to President Trump's $1.8 billion fund that could give payouts to those who claim they were targeted by federal prosecutors. Acting Attorney General Todd Blanche scrambled to Capitol Hill to speak with Republicans.
2: And it's not clear if they had any assurances from the acting attorney general about how this could be tweaked or changed. But lawmakers who were leaving were expressing frustration with how that meeting went. And sounds like he certainly got an earful, what we've been hearing in public comments from Republicans even over the last 24 hours, that they're very frustrated with this.
1: ABC's Karen Travers, 41-year-old NASCAR legend Kyle Busch died after his family said he was undergoing treatment due to a severe illness. Stephen Colbert hosting the final episode of The Late Show Thursday night.
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1: His final guest, Paul McCartney. This is ABC News. A federal judge dismissed charges against a former assistant principal in Virginia who was on trial for failing to act to protect a teacher against a six-year-old student. ABC Chief Justice Correspondent Pierre Thomas has more.
4: A former assistant principal in tears after a judge dismissed all criminal charges against her stemming from the 2023 shooting of a teacher by a six-year-old student. Ebony Parker was facing child abuse charges after a boy shot and wounded his first-grade teacher, Abby Zawerner, with a gun he brought

0: A federal judge dismissed charges against a former assistant principal in Virginia who was on trial for failing to act to protect a teacher against a six-year-old student. ABC Chief Justice Correspondent Pierre Thomas has more.
1: A former assistant principal in tears after a judge dismissed all criminal charges against her stemming from the 2023 shooting of a teacher by a six-year-old student. Ebony Parker was facing child abuse charges after a boy shot and wounded his first-grade teacher, Abby Zawerner, with a gun he brought.
0: ABC Chief Justice Correspondent Pierre Thomas has more.
1: A former assistant principal in tears after a judge

0: to follow school protocol after staffers raised concerns that the student had a weapon.
1: Remember when mobile phones were the size of a brick? Yeah, that's also when they made the best music. 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

0: Sheryl Crow, All I Want to Do. Sheryl Crow was once engaged to cyclist Lance Armstrong, but that relationship fizzled out. Crow said recently she found out that while she was being treated for cancer, he was dating a famous actress. And while Crow would not reveal the identity of the actress, Sheryl Crow, All I Want to Do. Sheryl Crow was once engaged to cyclist Lance Armstrong, but that relationship fizzled out. Crow said recently she found out that while she was being treated for cancer, he was dating a famous actress. And while Crow would not reveal the identity of the actress, she said she really struggled with that. And that year when she was being treated for cancer and she had to do it without the boyfriend.
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0: let's take a little journey, shall we? On Second Thought, let's take a whole lot of journey. Any way you want it, it's the way you need it. So, how do you like your journey?
1: In the sky.
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0: journey. Only the young. And boy, am I looking forward to this weekend. We're going to be shining the spotlight on the music of Journey all weekend long on a Lovin', Touchin', and Rockin' weekend. Now, Only the Young was originally slated to be on Journey's 1983 album Frontiers, but it didn't make it onto the album. So Scandal recorded their own version of it, which came out in 1984. Journey's version was eventually released, but not until 1985, on the soundtrack to the movie Vision Quest.
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0: bring me down. I'm Harley, and, well, if you need a witness to testify at a trial, ask a woman. That is because, according to science, women remember many more very specific details about things that happen than men do. Yet men just don't have that kind of memory. Women remember literally everything. Men, well, they might remember the general gist of something, but not much in the way of specifics. For example, my anniversary. I know it's in June, but you know, you can't pin me down on an actual date.
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1: ABC News, I'm Sherry Preston. Continued backlash against the president's nearly $1.8 billion fund set up to compensate people who say they were targeted by the Biden administration. ABC's Ali Pekoran with more on the Republicans now speaking out against it.
2: One of the issues that pretty immediately emerged on Capitol Hill as that fund came into focus was the fact that some of this money could, in theory, go to January 6th rioters who stormed the Capitol, including some potentially who maybe assaulted police officers that day. That's something that a lot of Republicans on Capitol Hill have had a huge problem with.
1: The world of NASCAR reeling after the sudden death of 41-year-old Kyle Busch. He died this week after an undisclosed illness. On May 10th, he had asked a doctor to meet him after a race in New York, but the exact cause of death has not been disclosed. On this Memorial Day weekend, there will be a lot of rain in the Northeast, and that runway at New York's LaGuardia Airport is still shut down because of a sinkhole. This is ABC News. Officials say the person on board a Detroit-bound Air France plane who came from Central Africa and was taken off the flight in Canada showed no symptoms of Ebola and is unlikely to spread anything. But Deborah Mister, who was on board the flight, says it certainly was scary.
3: The flight attendants all had masks on, which no one had had on prior to that announcement. So it was really concerning, like, what is going on here?
1: So far, everyone on board has been checked out and is fine. A United Airlines flight traveling from New York to Guatemala diverted to Dulles Airport in Virginia last night after an unruly passenger tried to open the door mid-flight, according to the airline. A delay for SpaceX and its massive Starship rocket. Last night's launch was scrubbed because of a problem with the tower arm. It's the tallest and most powerful rocket ever built, according to Elon Musk, who could become the richest man ever when SpaceX goes public sometime this year. Sherry Preston, ABC News.
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6: And good morning to you. Bruce Eichard with you on this Friday morning, 22nd day of the month of May. Happy Memorial Day holiday weekend. And let's take a look at our weather forecast for Mitchell, Yancey, and Avery counties. Showers, maybe even a thunderstorm this morning. Showers.

0: A shower's likely in the morning, maybe a thunderstorm in the afternoon on Saturday, high in the lower 70s. Again, the chance of rain is near 100%. Now, remember, that's showers, so they'll be just like it's been the last few days. There'll be a bunch over here and not so much of a bunch over there. Here's an example. In Bakersfield, in the last 24 hours, and let's see, we pulled this report, I think somewhere between, well, it's between 5 and 6, so we'll say 5 o'clock this morning. In the last 24 hours, Bakersfield had received 2.39 inches of rain. That's 2 inches, almost two, getting close to 2.5. South Tow received 1.04. Pensacola, 1.64. And then Spruce Pine, 0.93, not quite an inch. And Burnsville, about a half an inch, 0.53. So it varies, and it's going to be like that. Your spot may or may not get wet, but there's a near 100% chance at least sometime during the course of the next few days you'll get at least a little bit of water on your head. And it's all great. We're grateful for all as we continue to be in the drought situation that we are in. And we're looking at a temperature of 58 degrees. And the time now is 8 minutes after 6 o'clock. Good morning to you.
1: May 25th is Memorial Day. And we honor the memory of Army Specialist Lawrence Joel, who served his country above and beyond the call of duty. Joel was a medic serving with the 1st Airborne Battalion in Vietnam on November 8, 1965. The enemy launched a fierce attack on the group, and every man in the lead platoon was wounded or killed. Joel moved among the men, treating the wounded and encouraging them with his calm manner and skillful treatment. When he was shot in both legs and could barely move, Joel refused to be evacuated and instead continued to crawl over that bloody battlefield, treating as many men as he could reach. He kept going until he collapsed and had to be carried from the field. Lawrence Joel was awarded the Medal of Honor for service above and beyond.
2: We remember their courage. 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

Down Under. Men at Work. 1981 vintage. And good morning to you. It's Friday, May 22nd. The Reverend Alan Beaver is celebrating today, as is Donna Brewer and Brian Gibbs, Heather Graham and Galen Hefner, Catherine Hallman and Jay Jones. Happy birthday. Also, Rory Ledford, Doug McLean, Mary Nason, also Ann Thomas and Mary Fogel. Happy birthday today. How about tomorrow on the 23rd? Good list. Here we go. Pam Cruz and Becky Davis, Deanna Garland and Keith George, Josh Harden, Alice Hauser, Mark Ledford and Hal Lusk, Starley McDowell, Cynthia Murdoch, Donna Murray, Mary Riddle, and Crystal Robinson. Happy birthday tomorrow. Anyone else with a birthday or an anniversary today or tomorrow, happy birthday, happy anniversary. If you know anyone we left out, call us, 765-7441. System picks up, press 2, or email 1470@wtoe.com. We'll pull them on the list, talk about them on and on. And on and on. 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

Friday, May 22nd, 23 minutes after 6 o'clock, we're looking at 58 degrees and sports and weather coming up after Bruce Hornsby and the Range, the Valley Road.

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NCN Sports, I'm Jeff Hamlin. Kyle Busch, a two-time NASCAR Cup champion who won on every NASCAR track he ever competed on, has died. Richard Childress Racing released a statement Thursday saying that Busch suffered from a severe illness. Busch won more races at NASCAR's top three levels than any other competitor. His death comes just 6 days after he won a Craftsman Truck Series race in Dover, his 234th NASCAR win. Busch's 63 NASCAR Cup victories ranks ninth all time, and he was named one of NASCAR's 75 greatest drivers in 2023. Kyle Busch, who resided in Charlotte, was 41. The Carolina Hurricanes have suffered its first loss of the Stanley Cup playoffs. The Montreal Canadiens scored three goals in the opening 8 minutes and 11 seconds to defeat the Canes 6-2 at the Lenovo Center in Raleigh to take game one of the Eastern Conference Finals. After Seth Jarvis scored just 33 seconds into the game, Montreal followed with four unanswered goals. Alexander Texier scored the game winner, while

0: drivers in 2023. Kyle Busch, who resided in Charlotte, was 41. The Carolina Hurricanes have suffered its first loss of the Stanley Cup playoffs. The Montreal Canadiens scored three goals in the opening 8 minutes and 11 seconds to defeat the Canes 6-2 at the Lenovo Center in Raleigh to take Game 1 of the Eastern Conference Finals. After Seth Jarvis scored just 33 seconds into the game, Montreal followed with four unanswered goals. Alexander Texier scored the game winner, while the Stanley Cup playoffs, the Montreal Canadiens scored three goals in the opening 8 minutes and 11 seconds to defeat the Canes 6-2 at the Lenovo Center in Raleigh to take Game 1 of the Eastern Conference Finals. After Seth Jarvis scored just 33 seconds into the game, Montreal followed with four unanswered goals. Alexander Texier scored the game winner, while Jaran Slakowski scored on a highlight reel a tally in the third. The Canes gave up just five goals the entire series against Ottawa and Philly.
1: Cast for Mitchell Yancey and Avery Counties looks like this. We are talking about for today. We should see showers, maybe even a thunderstorm this morning. The showers will continue, a little bit better chance of thunderstorms in the afternoon. Also, some patchy fog out there this morning as well, so be careful as you're moving about early this morning. High today will be in the mid-60s, and the overall chance that you'll see rain in your spot is 90%. Tonight, showers and thunderstorms in the evening, showers after midnight. Patchy fog as well, lows in the upper 50s, southeasterly winds kicking up a little, and the chance of rain is near 100%. Then on Saturday, showers in the morning, showers and maybe a thunderstorm in the afternoon, highs in the lower 70s, chance of rain is near 100%. 58 degrees is our temperature, and the time is 6:34. Good morning to you.
2: May 25th is Memorial Day, and we honor the memory of Army technician Truman Kimbrough, who served his country above and beyond the call of duty. On December 19th, 1944, he was ordered to mine a crossroad to hold up the enemy advance. The road was heavily guarded, and the chance of his getting through almost impossible. He went alone, crawling along the side of the road in the face of heavy fire. He was wounded several times, but he kept on going. And finally, just as he managed to lay the mines in place, he was killed by machine gun fire. His valiant action delayed the enemy advance, protected American troops, and saved hundreds of American lives. Truman Kimbrough was awarded the Medal of Honor for service above and beyond.
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It's my job, Jimmy Buffett, 1981 vintage WTOE. It is 5 minutes now before the hour of 7 o'clock. And coming up on the hour, we will take a look at the latest news from ABC News Radio. We will follow that up with a look at the weather forecast. Got a bunch of birthdays for today. A very nice bunch of birthdays for tomorrow as well. We'll talk about that. That's all coming up. We'll have that in just a little bit here on WTOE. Showers are likely in our forecast really for the next few days. It's nice to be getting at least a little bit of rain here, there, and yonder, and kind of being slow and gentle at times. Hadn't been a whole lot of storms, I don't think, involved in this. Bakersville, in the last 24 hours, has received 2.39 inches of rain. Now, there's an automated rain gauge over there at the Weather Service. Anyway, we can look at it on the computer. I don't even know where you look at it on the computer at. Mike always gives it to me. 2.39. Now, in Spruce Pine, to give you an example, 2.39 is the highest of the ones we look at in Mitchell and Yancey counties. Spruce Pine received 0.93, almost an inch of rain in the same amount of time. Pensacola, 1.64. South Tow, 1.04. Burnsville, 0.53, barely a half inch of rain in Burnsville. But more on the way as we go, and we'll talk about all that coming up in a little bit here on WTOE. Stay with us for that. Right now, David A. Stewart and Candy Dulfer. Here's Lily Was Here. WTOE, rolling the oldies.

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1: ABC News, I'm Sherry Preston. The illness NASCAR driver Kyle Busch's family says he was suffering before his death has not been disclosed, but we do know the 41-year-old had asked for medical help recently while struggling with a cold. ABC News medical contributor Dr. Alok Patel.
2: In some situations, what may seem like a routine cold can actually turn into pneumonia, sepsis, meningitis, or may even affect other organs in your body. This can lead to some severe complications.
1: Busch was a two-time NASCAR Cup Series champion. The long Memorial Day weekend will be full of rain in the Northeast, where one of the runways at New York's LaGuardia Airport is still shut down because of a sinkhole. Secretary of State Marco Rubio in Sweden for a meeting of NATO foreign ministers, saying of the war in Iran,
3: there's been some slight progress. I don't want to exaggerate it, but there's been a little bit of movement, and that's good. The fundamentals remain the same. Iran can never have a nuclear weapon.
1: Price of a gallon of regular gas, $4.55, according to Gas Buddy, $1.61 higher than the start of the war. This is ABC News. Police in California releasing video taken during the DUI arrest of Britney Spears.
4: I could drink probably 4 bottles of wine and take care of you. I'm an angel.
1: That was her saying she could drink probably 4 bottles of wine and take care of the arresting officer, adding, she's an angel. Spears' blood alcohol level was below the legal limit, but she did admit that she had taken several drugs that day, including Adderall, Prozac, and a mood stabilizer. End of an era in late night. Stephen Colbert telling his audience before last night's final show.
5: I'll say to you what I've said to every audience for the last 11 years, and I have meant it every time. Have a good show. Thanks for being here. And let's do it, y'all.
1: CBS canceled Colbert's show, claiming it was too expensive. His final guest was Paul McCartney, who was with the Beatles when they first performed in that very venue, the Ed Sullivan Theater, for the first time in America back in 1964. Sherry Preston, ABC News.
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8: Showers likely, a slight chance of a thunderstorm this morning, a little better chance this afternoon. Highs will be in the mid-60s. Your overall chance of rain today is 90%. Then tonight, showers, a chance of thunderstorms in the evening, lows in the upper 50s. Southeasterly winds kicking up a little, maybe gusting as high as 25 miles per hour tonight, and your chance of rain near 100%. Then on Saturday, showers likely in the morning, showers and a thunderstorm in the afternoon, high in the lower 70s, chance of rain near 100%. Saturday night, cloudy, showers, a chance of showers. Let's try that again. Saturday night, cloudy, showers with a chance of thunderstorms in the evening, then showers after midnight, lows in the upper 50s, and the chance is 90% that you'll get wet if you stay in the same place for a little while. And then on Sunday, it'll be cloudy, chance of showers in the morning, showers of chance of thunderstorms in the afternoon, highs in the upper 70s. The chance that you will get rained on Sunday is about 90%. Yeah. Temperature now 58 degrees. Time 5 minutes after 7 o'clock. Weather is a service of the good folks at the Mitchell County Animal Rescue, always up to something good. That's what we like about the Animal Rescue. So be sure to follow them on social media. They're very active on social media. If you're active on social media, it's a real easy way to keep up with what they're doing. Find a few things, like them, you know, what the algorithm or the whatever type of rhythm it is. They'll needs out of you, and follow them, keep up what they've got going on. You can also volunteer. They got lots of volunteer opportunities. How would you like to be known as a volunteer and go somewhere and pet kitty cats and pet puppies and dogs? Get in touch with the folks at the Mitchell County Animal Rescue. You will be glad that you did.
13: May 25th is Memorial Day, and we remember Army Captain Ben L. Salomon, who served his country above and beyond the call of duty. On July 7th, 1944, Captain Salomon was serving as field surgeon in Saipan in the Marianas Islands, tending to some 30 wounded men, when the battalion's perimeter was overrun by the enemy. Spotting a Japanese soldier bayoneting a wounded American near the tent, Salomon fired and killed the attacker. As more enemy soldiers rushed in, Salomon continued to fight, then ordered the wounded to evacuate while he stayed behind to hold off the enemy.

0: Solomon was awarded the Medal of Honor for service above and beyond.
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I've been thinking about you. That is music from London Beat on WTOE. Good morning to you. Time for the birthdays. 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And happy birthday to today, the Reverend Alan Beaver celebrating today. So is Donna Brewer and Brian Gibbs, Heather Graham, and Galen Hefner, Catherine Holman, and Jay Jones. Happy birthday. Also, Roy Ledford and Rory Ledford, Doug McLean, Mary Nason, Ann Thomas, and Mary Vogel. Happy birthday today. How about tomorrow? Pam Cruz and Becky Davis, Deanna Garland and Keith George, Josh Harden and Alice Hauser, Mark Ledford and Hal Lusk, Starley McDowell and Cynthia Murdoch, Donna Murray and Mary Riddle, and Crystal Robinson. Happy birthday tomorrow. Anyone else with a birthday or an anniversary, either today or tomorrow, happy birthday, happy anniversary. If we missed anybody, let us know. We'll add them to the list. And, of course, the list brought to you this time around by the good folks at Jim Mountain Gemstone Mine. Give them a call, 765-6310. Looking for a sparkling adventure? Treasure hunt never ends. That's it. Jim Mountain Gemstone Mine. Check them out. And they wish you the best as we look at Memorial Day for 2026. Hope you're having a good day on this Friday. Kind of rainy out, but that's okay. We certainly need that. And you sure don't need me to say that. 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
4: Coming up in just a few minutes, let's see, Jeff Hamlin has our sports, John Champion and Michael Ardell, our news, and then I'll wander through the weather forecast. That's all coming up very soon, right here on WTOE, right now.

0: NCN Sports, I'm Jeff Hamlin. Kyle Busch, a two-time NASCAR Cup champion who won on every NASCAR track he ever competed on, has died. Richard Childress Racing released a statement Thursday saying that Busch suffered from a severe illness. Busch won more races at NASCAR's top three levels than any other competitor. His death comes just 6 days after he won a Craftsman Truck Series race in Dover, his 234th NASCAR win. Busch's 63 NASCAR Cup victories ranks ninth all time, and he was named one of NASCAR's 75 greatest drivers in 2023. Kyle Busch, who resided in Charlotte, was 41. The Carolina Hurricanes have suffered its first loss of the Stanley Cup playoffs. The Montreal Canadiens scored three goals in the opening 8 minutes and 11 seconds to defeat the Canes 6-2 at the Lenovo Center in Raleigh to take Game 1 of the Eastern Conference Finals. After Seth Jarvis scored just 33 seconds into the game, Montreal followed with four unanswered goals. Alexander Texier scored the game winner, while Jaran Slakowski scored on a highlight reel tally in the third. The Canes gave up just five goals the entire series against Ottawa and Philadelphia, but gave up six last night. The ACC baseball tournament continues at Truist Field in Charlotte this afternoon with two quarterfinal games. North Carolina will face Virginia Tech at 11 o'clock this morning. Then it will be Florida State versus Pittsburgh. On Thursday, Miami advanced to the semifinals, beating Boston College 8-2. In the Division II baseball tournament, Catawba College takes game one of the best of three Southeast Super Regional. The Indians defeated Francis Marion 12-7. Catawba one win away from the Division II World Series at the USA Baseball Complex in Cary. Minor league baseball from last night in the International League. The Durham Bulls defeat the Nashville Sound 6-0, and the Gwinnett Stripers beat the Charlotte Knights. You're listening to Sports from NCN. The New York Knicks dominated the Cleveland Cavaliers 109-93 in Game 2 of the Eastern Conference Finals of the NBA playoffs. Josh Hart scored 26 points as New York put all five of its starters in double figures. The Knicks now lead the best-of-seven series 2-0. In women's professional basketball in the Upshot League, the Charlotte Crown loses its first-ever home game at Bojangles Coliseum. The Jacksonville Waves defeated Charlotte 98-86. Former UNC Tar Heel Deja Kelly and former Duke Blue Devil Reagan Richardson each had 17 points for Charlotte. In the NFL, Matthew Stafford has agreed to a one-year contract extension with the Los Angeles Rams worth $55 million. Stafford led Los Angeles to the 2021 World Championship. That's sports. I'm Chip Hamlin on NCN.
1: 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It's a service of Becky's Flowers and Gifts.
2: NCN News, I'm John Champion. AAA says a record number of North Carolinians are expected to travel this Memorial Day weekend. More than 1.3 million people across the state are projected to go at least 50 miles from home, with most travelers taking to the roads despite higher gas prices heading into the summer travel season. Two-time NASCAR Cup Series champion Kyle Busch has died at the age of 41. Kyle Nasheim has the latest.
3: Busch passed away Thursday after being hospitalized with what his family described as a severe illness. NASCAR called Busch one of the sport's greatest and fiercest drivers during a career that spanned more than two decades. Busch won Cup Series titles in 2015 and 2019 and became one of the winningest drivers in NASCAR history. Busch also built a loyal fan base known as Rowdy Nation. He is survived by his wife Samantha and their two children. I'm Kyle Nasheim.
2: North Carolina is the home of NASCAR. Many people are reacting to the death of Busch. Former driver Robert Presley, who lives in Asheville, tells WLOS.
4: It's still hard to believe. 41 years old, and he's gone. I just feel for the family so much.
2: The executive director of the North Carolina State Board of Elections has moved to fire the new Hanover County Elections Director. Marianne Misha has the story.
5: Danae Harris has been on paid suspension since March 19th. The specific reason for her suspension and proposed termination have not been disclosed publicly. Under state law, the full state board now has just 20 days to reject the decision, making June 9th the key deadline. If the board takes no action by then, the firing stands automatically. I'm Marianne Misha.
2: State lawmakers are advancing a proposed constitutional amendment that would place the state's right to work law into the state constitution if voters approve it. The measure would prevent workers from being required to join a union as a condition of employment. Braxton Winston, president of the state AFL-CIO, tells CBS 17.
6: We are the only state in the nation that does not have collective bargaining rights for public sector employees.
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8: Cleanup efforts on private properties damaged by Hurricane Helene are set to resume in Mitchell County by the end of May. County officials say FEMA has approved 100 of the approximately 1,000 requests submitted through the Private Property Debris Removal Program. Work on the approved properties is expected to begin after the Memorial Day holiday. Residents can also expect to see equipment and crews from Crowder Gulf returning to the county as cleanup operations restart. Officials say additional FEMA approvals are expected soon, allowing more property owners to move forward with debris removal. Residents with questions about the Private Property Debris Removal Program can contact the North Carolina SMART Program at 828-348-1405. I'm Michael Dardell for WTOE News.
1: That's the news on WTOE. 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And taking a look at our weather forecast for the next couple of days, we'll have the complete forecast coming up. Developing cold air damming will maintain dreary conditions today and tonight across western North Carolina. Widespread cloudy conditions and rainy conditions as well can be expected. The risk of any severe thunderstorms appear to be quite low, and the risk of flooding also remains to is pretty low as well. Non-zero with extremely isolated issues possibly going into Friday night. But basically, they don't think there'll be any heavy downpours or big enough storms to cause any trouble. Unsettled weather, think that's going to continue through most of next week. A large-scale pattern ushers in Gulf moisture into the Carolinas over the next day or so, and we will continue to see rainy conditions on and off, kind of an unsettled weather pattern for the next few days. And I'll give you that weather forecast that they have for us coming up in 30 seconds.
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1: Weather forecast: showers likely, slight chance of a thunderstorm this morning, showers and a little bit better chance of thunderstorms this afternoon. Highs will be in the mid-60s and the chance of rain is 90%. Tonight, a chance of thunderstorms in the evening, otherwise showers, lows in the upper 50s. Southeasterly winds will be 5 to 10 with gusts up to 25. Chance of rain near 100%. Saturday, showers likely in the morning. Showers, a chance of thunderstorms in the afternoon. Highs in the lower 70s, chance of rain near 100%. Saturday night, cloudy. Showers with a chance of thunderstorms in the evening, showers after midnight. Lows in the upper 50s, chance of rain is 90%. For Sunday, cloudy, chance of showers in the morning, showers and maybe a thunderstorm in the afternoon. Highs will be in the upper 70s, and our chance of rain is about 90% on Sunday. Sunday night, showers, maybe a thunderstorm, low in the upper 50s, also a 90% chance of rain. And then on Memorial Day Monday, showers in the morning, showers and maybe a thunderstorm in the afternoon with a high in the upper 70s. Chance of rain on Monday, 90% as well. 57 degrees our temperature in Spruce Pine at 736. 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
9: 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They really protected their women. We would hear them, my dad would repeat them, and I had a favorite, very harmless. In fact, today, it would be considered a very clean joke, but then it was considered risque.
8: If you have a story to share, call 682-9654.

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0: The following point of view is presented in memory of J. Ardell Sink.
1: Well, here we go. A humorous look at old age by author unknown. Just thought you might remember the old folks are worth a fortune, with silver in their hair, gold in their teeth, stones in their kidneys, lead in their feet, and gas in their stomach. An older lady is speaking. She says, I've become a little older since I saw you last. A few changes have come into my life since then. Frankly, I've become quite a frivolous old gal. I'm seeing five gentlemen every day. As soon as I wake up, Will Power helps me get out of bed. Then I go see John. Charlie Horse comes along, and when he's here, he takes a lot of my time and attention.

Charlie Horse comes along, and when he's here, he takes a lot of my time and attention. Since I saw you last, a few changes have come into my life since then. Frankly, I've become quite a frivolous old gal. I'm seeing five gentlemen every day. As soon as I wake up, Will Power helps me get out of bed. Then I go see John. Charlie Horse comes along, and when he's here, he takes a lot of my time and attention. When he leaves, Arthur Ritus shows up for the rest of the day. He doesn't like to stay in one place very long, so he takes...

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1: ABC News, I'm Sherry Preston. On the roads and in the air, 45 million Americans leaving home this Memorial Day weekend. ABC's Trevor Ault has more from LAX.
2: Michael Simmons is one of those travelers affected.
3: I mean, all flights are booked. They're all sold out.
2: Busy airports are already seeing longer lines. The TSA expects to screen 18.3 million people planning to fly through Wednesday. The busiest cities, Atlanta, Chicago, Dallas, and Denver, with more than 53,000 flights scheduled.
1: A record number of people driving, too, even though it costs more than 40% more to fill your gas tank this Memorial Day compared to last year. NASCAR and driver Kyle Busch's family releasing a statement saying he was a fierce, talented, and cared deeply about the sport and its fans. Busch died this week at age 41 after what's described as a severe illness. The World Health Organization is now reporting almost 750 reported cases of Ebola and 177 suspected deaths. This is ABC News. Failure to find suitable veins has put a lethal injection off for at least the next 12 months.
4: Getting at least another year to live on Tennessee's death row, Tony Carruthers, convicted of kidnapping and murdering three people in 1994. His executioners tried and failed for over an hour to establish an intravenous line for the lethal drugs. Governor Bill Lee announced Thursday that the state would not try again for at least a year. Tennessee prison officials say medical personnel established a primary IV line, but were unable to find a suitable vein for a backup and a central line as required by the state's execution protocol.
1: That's ABC's Chuck Sievertson. Federal charges against the so-called Broadview 6 in Chicago have been dismissed. The case involved six people who were charged with allegedly impeding an ICE agent by surrounding his vehicle as it approached the detention center in Broadview, Illinois last fall. Problems began to surface last month about how prosecutors may have presented their case to the grand jury. I'm Sherry Preston, ABC News.
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0: 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Weather forecast for Mitchell, Yancey, and Avery counties. Showers likely. Slight chance of a thunderstorm this morning. A little better chance than Showers likely. Slight chance of a thunderstorm this morning. A better chance of thunderstorms this afternoon mixed in with showers. Highs in the mid-60s. The chance of rain 90%. Tonight, showers and a chance of thunderstorms in the evening hours. Lows in the upper 50s. Southeasterly winds kicking up a little, and the chance of rain overall tonight is near 100%. And then on Saturday, showers likely.

0: showers and a chance of thunderstorms in the afternoon. Highs in the lower 70s, chance of rain once again near 100%. We're looking at a temperature of 57 degrees, and the time is 6 minutes after 8 o'clock. The weather, a service of the folks at Babe's Pizza and Treats of Spruce Pine, 203 Skyview Circle. That's the Skyview Circle Shopping Center in the Grassy Creek community. They're open Tuesday through Saturday, 11 a.m. to 9 p.m. Lunch buffet, 11 till 2 any day, and that is Tuesday through Saturday. Babe's Pizza and Treats of Spruce Pine.
1: May 25th is Memorial Day, and we honor the memory of Air Force Captain Lance P. Sijun, who served his country above and beyond the call of duty. Ejecting from his disabled aircraft over North Vietnam, Captain Sijun managed to evade the enemy for 6 weeks, despite serious injuries and weight loss from lack of food. When finally captured, the crippled and gaunt Captain Sijun was taken to a prisoner camp, where he was kept in solitary confinement, broken only by lengthy interrogations and repeated torture by the North Vietnamese. Refusing to divulge any information to his captors, he never gave in. Tortured to the point of delusion, lapsing in and out of consciousness, he was finally placed in a cell with a fellow prisoner who cared for him until his death soon after. Captain Lance Sijun was awarded the Medal of Honor for service above and beyond.
2: Thank you to our fallen warriors. This Memorial Day memory presented by Jamie Miller, CPA, in Spruce Pine.

0: From 1984, that is Bananarama. Cruel Summer. It is 11 minutes after 8 o'clock, Friday, May the 22nd. Alan Beaver and Donna Brewer, Brian Gibbs and Heather Graham, Galen Hefner and Catherine Holman, Jay Jones and Rory Ledford, Doug McLean, Mary Nason, Ann Thomas, and Mary Vogel. Happy birthday today. How about tomorrow, 23rd? Pam Cruz and Becky Davis, Deanna Garland and Keith George, Josh Harden, Alice Hauser, Mark Ledford, Hal Lusk, Starley McDowell, Cynthia Murdoch, Donna Murray, Mary Riddle, Crystal Robinson. Anyone else with a birthday or an anniversary today or tomorrow, 22nd, 23rd of May, I hope it's groovy days for you and for yours.
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Brian Adams on WTOE. It is 17 minutes after 8 o'clock. The year was 1984. Bruce Springsteen, born in the USA.

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1: 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Families are encouraged to call now to schedule appointments for late September and beyond. The phone number is 688-2104.
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0: was 41. The Carolina Hurricanes have suffered its first loss of the Stanley Cup playoffs. The Montreal Canadiens scored 3 goals in the opening 8 minutes and 11 seconds to defeat the Canes 6-2 at the Lenovo Center in Raleigh to take Game 1 of the Eastern Conference Finals. After Seth Jarvis scored just 33 seconds into the game, Montreal followed with 4 unanswered goals. Alexander Texier scored the game winner, while Jaran Slakoski scored on a highlight reel tally in the third. The Canes gave up just 5 goals the entire series against Ottawa and Philadelphia, but gave up 6 last night. The ACC baseball tournament continues at Truist Field in Charlotte this afternoon with 2 quarterfinal games. North Carolina will face Virginia Tech at 11 o'clock this morning. Then it will be Florida State versus Pittsburgh. On Thursday, Miami advanced to the semifinals, beating Boston College 8-2. In the Division II baseball tournament, Catawba College takes Game 1 of the best-of-3 Southeast Super Regional. The Indians defeated Francis Marion 12-7. Catawba 1 win away from the Division II World Series at the USA Baseball Complex in Cary. Minor league baseball from last night in the International League. The Durham Bulls defeat the Nashville Sound 6-0, and the Gwinnett Stripers beat the Charlotte Knights. 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The New York Knicks dominated the Cleveland Cavaliers 109-93 in Game 2 of the Eastern Conference Finals of the NBA playoffs. Josh Hart scored 26 points as New York put all 5 of its starters in double figures. The Knicks now lead the best-of-7 series 2-0. In women's professional basketball in the Upshot League, the Charlotte Crown loses its first-ever home game at Bojangles Coliseum. The Jacksonville Waves defeated Charlotte 98-86. Former UNC Tar Heel Deja Conference Finals of the NBA playoffs, Josh Hart scored 26 points as New York put all 5 of its starters in double figures. The Knicks now lead the best-of-7 series 2-0. In women's professional basketball in the Upshot League, the Charlotte Crown loses its first-ever home game at Bojangles Coliseum. The Jacksonville Waves defeated Charlotte 98-86. Former UNC Tar Heel Deja Kelly and former Duke Blue Devil Reagan Richardson each had 17 points for Charlotte.
1: We all learned that we had lost them.
2: Ahead of Memorial Day, Gold Star families from across the nation gathered Thursday at Fort Bragg's U.S. Army Special Operations Command Memorial Plaza

0: Kinch.
1: We all learned that we had lost him.
0: Ahead of Memorial Day, Gold Star families from across the nation gathered Thursday at Fort Bragg's U.S. Army Special Operations Command Memorial Plaza.
2: At Bojangles Coliseum, the Jacksonville Waves defeated Charlotte 98-86. Former UNC Tar Heel Deja Kelly and former Duke Blue Devil Reagan Richardson each had 17 points for Charlotte.
1: We all learned that we had lost them.
0: Ahead of Memorial Day, Gold Star families from across the nation gathered Thursday at Fort Bragg's U.S. Army Special Operations Command Memorial Plaza to honor fallen Special Operations soldiers whose names are etched into the memorial wall. Gold Star father of a fallen soldier, Wendell Pelham, tells me.
3: While still working with a primary doctor. For details, call Compassionate Care at 682-9675. 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
4: Cleanup efforts on private properties damaged by Hurricane Helene are set to resume in Mitchell County by the end of May. County officials say FEMA has approved 100 of the approximately 1,000 requests submitted through the Private Property Debris Removal Program. Work on the approved properties is expected to begin after the Memorial Day holiday. Residents can also expect to see equipment and crews from Crowder Gulf returning to the county as cleanup operations restart. Officials say additional FEMA approvals are expected soon, allowing more property owners to move forward with debris removal. Residents with questions about the Private Property Debris Removal Program can contact the North Carolina SMART Program at 828-348-1405. I'm Michael Dardell for WTOE News.
5: Here are the forecast for Mitchell, Yancey, and Avery County. Showers likely. Slight chance of a thunderstorm this morning. A little better chance of a thunderstorm this afternoon. High should be somewhere in the mid-60s. Overall chance that your spot will get at least a little bit of rain during the course of the day is 90%. Then tonight we're looking at showers, maybe even a thunderstorm or two during the evening hours, showers after midnight. Lows should be in the upper 50s. Southeasterly winds will be 5 to 10 with gusts to 25. And the chance of precip is, again, near 100%. Then for Saturday, showers in the morning, showers and a chance of thunderstorms in the afternoon. Highs in the lower 70s, 100% chance of rain again. In most all spots, there'll be at least a little somewhere around you. And then Saturday night, cloudy. Showers with a chance of thunderstorms in the evening. Chance of showers after midnight. Lows should be in the upper 50s. Chance of rain, 90%. Basically 90% Sunday and Sunday night as well. In the 24-hour period that ended at about 6 o'clock this morning, in that last 24 hours, Bakersville has received 2.39 inches of rain. The Pensacola area of Yancey County received 1.64 inches of rain. South Tow, 1.04. Spruce Pine, 0.93, almost an inch, and Burnsville, right around a half inch, 0.53 inches of rain. So we have received some rain in the area, and that shows the showers. There'll be spots where it's more and spots where there's less and everything. That's kind of what we look forward to for the next few days, and it looks like Bakersville got the most this time around in that last 24-hour period. 2.39 inches of rain. 57 degrees, 8:35. 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
6: May 25th is Memorial Day, and we honor the memory of Army Corporal Alfred L. Wilson, who served his country above and beyond the call of duty. On November 8, 1944, a shellburst exploded suddenly in the midst of Corporal Wilson's company, wounding several men. As Wilson, a medical aide, was treating his injured comrades, he was himself seriously wounded. Despite intense pain and loss of blood, he refused to be evacuated, but ignoring his wounds, he continued to administer first aid. When he could no longer move, he verbally instructed unskilled enlisted men in treating the wounded, directing them until he finally lapsed into unconsciousness. Wilson died as a result of his injuries, but he saved the lives of at least 10 other wounded men. Alfred L. Wilson was awarded the Medal

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Hold On. That is music from Ian Gum, about 1979 or so, on WTOE. Good morning to you. I want to remind you that coming up, we'll have a look at the news at the top of the hour, or right in around the top of the hour. We'll follow that with a look at the weather, which is today with Grant Skinner. Okay, and then we'll have more music for you as we'll carry on during the day. I will see you at midday for updated information and gospel music. The one and only Rick Duncan will be wandering around this place over the weekend, so he will be here on Saturday, and I shall be hopefully cleaning up around the house. Don't place any bets on that now. Just don't. I don't want you to lose your money. Let's see. It is 57 degrees right now, and this old heart of mine is weak for you. This is Rod Stewart and Ronald Isley, 1990 remake. Rolling the oldies, WTOE.

Well, that's it for me for right now. I'll see you at midday for updated information and gospel music, and Monday morning for Memorial Day. Look forward to seeing you then. Got Neil Diamond now.

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When we play your favorite song and you're not listening, well, sorry. That's on you. 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

0: Yeah, some ZZ Top for you. So watermelon is a staple for Memorial Day weekend. 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
3: A stalled front over the region will bring multiple chances for scattered showers and storms through the Memorial Day weekend. Temperatures will be cooler for today and will gradually warm up through the start of next week. We start with a chance for showers and brief storms this morning with temperatures in the mid-50s. Showers and some storms are possible through this afternoon, and highs will be cooler, only reaching the upper 50s. We'll drop back to the mid-50s by Saturday morning with more chances for showers and storms. I'm meteorologist Grant Skinner in the NCN Weather Center.
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0: Hey, it's Marty. Thank you so much for having us on with John Mellencamp and ROCK in the USA.

Phil Collins, some summertime, right? Memorial Day tradition marks the unofficial beginning of summer, so we wondered, what's your favorite inexpensive summer activity?

Phil Collins, some summertime, right? Memorial Day tradition marks the unofficial beginning of summer, so we wondered, what's your favorite inexpensive summer activity?

0: Phil Collins. Summertime. Ray Memorial Day tradition marks the unofficial beginning of summer, so we wondered, what's your favorite inexpensive summer activity? A lot of people said a day at the beach or the pool. Maybe going to an ice cream parlor. Well, that's always fun, too. 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

0: Yeah, we do bridal showers, birthday parties, and bar mitzvahs. 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

0: T-Rex, it's Marty. Going to end with this as we roll into Memorial Day weekend. This may explain why men are king when it comes to the grill. Meat is manly, right? Both men and women tend to view meat as the masculine macho thing, right? So the results may explain why men are less likely than women to eat vegetables, instead choose foods that make them look more masculine.
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3: May 25th is Memorial Day, and we honor the memory of Army Corporal Mitchell Red Cloud, who served his country above and beyond the call of duty. On duty in a forward observation post in Korea in November 1950, Corporal Red Cloud was the first man to spot enemy forces less than 100 feet in front of him. Springing up, he exposed himself to enemy fire and delivered devastating point-blank rifle fire into the advancing forces. His accurate and intense fire checked the assault and gained time for his company to consolidate its defense. Severely wounded, he refused medical aid, but wrapping his arms around a tree for support, he continued firing until he died. His heroic act halted the enemy advance and saved many American lives. Mitchell Red Cloud was awarded the Medal of Honor for service above and beyond.
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1: ABC News, I'm Sherry Preston. Secretary of State Marco Rubio in Sweden for a meeting with NATO foreign ministers. His first words, critical of NATO itself.
2: The president's views, frankly, disappointment at some of our NATO allies and their response to our operations in the Middle East. They're well documented. That will have to be addressed.
1: He says there's been slight progress in talks with Iran. The war pushing gas prices in this country up to a near all-time high, more than $4.50 a gallon on average and more than 40% higher than last Memorial Day. Despite that, AAA says nearly 40 million Americans will be on the road this Memorial Day weekend. NASCAR drivers are praising Kyle Busch, who died this week at the age of 41 of a severe illness. Marty Smith covers NASCAR for ESPN.
3: Just to think about the fact that now he's gone is just impossible to try to process.
1: Bush's father introduced him to go-kart racing when he was 6 years old. This is ABC News. 4 days to go before Texas Republicans decide who will represent them in the November Senate election. In Dallas, here's ABC's Jim Ryan.
4: Fighting for a fifth term, Senator John Cornyn has cut loose on his Republican challenger in campaign ads.
5: Crooked Ken Paxton cheated on his wife. She's divorcing him.
4: And Paxton has returned the favor.
6: John Cornyn is losing. That's why he's lying.
4: The chairman of the Republican Party of Texas is asking both of them to knock it off. Paxton, who's been endorsed by President Trump, has agreed to pull his negative ads. Cornyn has not. The winner of Tuesday's runoff faces Democrat James Tallarico in November. Jim Ryan, ABC News, Dallas.
1: What is normally the hottest time of the year for home sales could be cooled off by rising interest rates. The average rate for a 30-year home loan is now up to just over 6.5%, according to Freddie Mac. Now, that's still below last year's level. However, this year, before the war, interest rates did dip below 6%. Sherry Preston, ABC News.
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11: Good Friday morning. We start your day in the northern mountains with a chance for showers and brief storms, and temperatures mild in the mid-50s. We'll only reach the upper 50s this afternoon, and we'll keep more chances for showers and some storms. More scattered showers and storms are possible overnight as well, with temperatures only dropping back to the mid-50s. Showers are likely and brief storms are possible on Saturday. Highs will be warmer, reaching the mid-60s. I'm meteorologist Grant Skinner in the NCN Weather Center.
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12: May 25th is Memorial Day, and we remember Brigadier General Theodore Roosevelt III, who served his country above and beyond the call of duty. On D-Day, Roosevelt was the oldest man at age 56 and the only general to land with the first wave of troops. The pre-invasion plan failed, so Roosevelt improvised, meeting the platoons as they came on shore and directing them where he wanted them. Despite being under heavy fire and having to use a cane, he repeatedly traveled from the shore up the beach and back. His calmness and courage inspired his men. Years later, when General Omar Bradley was asked what he considered the most heroic act of the war, he answered, "Ted Roosevelt on Utah Beach." For his bravery, Theodore Roosevelt III was awarded the Medal of Honor for service above and beyond.
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0: Oh, and that's with Man Eater, also Night Ranger, Don't Tell Me You Love Me. That band's so fun to see in concert. They have announced that they're putting out a best of album. It will feature newly remixed and remastered versions of the classic hits, spanning their illustrious career alongside some standout tracks from the band's more recent releases. The best of from Night Ranger coming August 28th. 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
1: A stalled front over the region will bring multiple chances for scattered showers and storms through the Memorial Day weekend. Temperatures will be cooler for today and will gradually warm up through the start of next week. We start with a chance for showers and brief storms this morning with temperatures in the mid-50s. Showers and some storms are possible through this afternoon, and highs will be cooler, only reaching the upper 50s. We'll drop back to the mid-50s by Saturday morning with more chances for showers and storms. I'm meteorologist Grant Skinner in the NCN Weather Center.
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0: Van Halen and When It's Love on a Friday. It's Mackenzie. Sad, shocking news yesterday. Kyle Busch passing away of a serious illness, severe illness that he did not recover from, hospitalized earlier in the week. Tributes pouring in from across social media to honor the two-time NASCAR Cup Series champion, husband, father, and friend, Dale Earnhardt Jr., among those who are mourning the loss of the driver called Rowdy. The entire NASCAR family is heartbroken. Wow, Kyle Busch, just 41.
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0: Deep Blue Something with Breakfast at Tiffany's on this finally a Friday, holiday weekend, Memorial Day weekend. A lot of people are traveling. 45 million are planning on traveling. And of that, 45 million, 39.1 are planning to drive.
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1: ABC News, I'm Sherry Preston. Still no answers as to the serious illness that led to the death of NASCAR driver Kyle Busch. He died this week at the age of 41. Less than 2 weeks ago, he had asked for a doctor to administer a shot at the end of a race. His family says for a sinus infection. Denny Hamlin says he has the utmost respect.
2: Just as a competitor, I can tell you there's no way that I would have the wins that I have had I not had Kyle Busch as a teammate to push me to be better.
1: Secretary of State Marco Rubio in Sweden for a meeting with NATO foreign ministers, saying the U.S. continues assessing NATO's effectiveness.
3: Every country has to constantly reevaluate what their needs are, what their commitments are around the world, and how to properly structure that.
1: About a half hour from now, Kevin Warsh will be sworn in as the next chairman of the Federal Reserve. Also today, the CDC will have an update on the Ebola virus. The head of the World Health Organization said today it continues to present a high risk to the region, but a low risk globally. This is ABC News. A little more than a week before the start of hurricane season, and NOAA weather experts are predicting a relatively quiet summer in the Atlantic, with some caveats, says ABC's Jim Ryan.
4: Between June 1st and the end of November, their prediction is for a below-average 8 to 14 named storms, says Dr. Neil Jacobs.
5: And 1 to 3 major hurricanes with winds at or above 111 miles an hour.
4: But NOAA's lead hurricane forecaster, Matt Rosenkranz, urges coastal communities not to let their guard down.
6: You want to know your threat now to be able to plan for that threat and then get your supplies ready.
4: Even in a year with only a few storms, it takes only one hurricane to affect an entire region of the country. Jim Ryan, ABC News.
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7: I'll say to you what I've said to every audience for the last 11 years, and I have meant it every time. Have a good show. Thanks for being here. And let's do it, y'all.
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12: Good Friday morning. We start your day in the northern mountains with a chance for showers and brief storms, and temperatures mild in the mid-50s. We'll only reach the upper 50s this afternoon, and we'll keep more chances for showers and some storms. More scattered showers and storms are possible overnight as well, with temperatures only dropping back to the mid-50s. Showers are likely and brief storms are possible on Saturday. Highs will be warmer, reaching the mid-60s. I'm meteorologist Grant Skinner in the NCN Weather Center.
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14: 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Lots of items half price on Saturday. 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And proceeds go to the Dolly Parton Imagination Library program in our area.
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0: Meatloaf and I'll Do Anything for Love. Also Seeger and Simple Minds. Don't You Forget About Me off of the soundtrack to the movie The Breakfast Club. It's Mackenzie Today back in 96. Mission Impossible with Tom Cruise as super spy Ethan Hunt debuted in theaters, and seven more movies would come after that in theaters today for this Memorial Day weekend. You've got another horror flick called Passenger and The Mandalorian and Grogu. This is going to be the biggie, I think, despite the 60% rating on Rotten Tomatoes.
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4: A stalled front over the region will bring multiple chances for scattered showers and storms through the Memorial Day weekend. Temperatures will be cooler for today and will gradually warm up through the start of next week. We start with a chance for showers and brief storms this morning with temperatures in the mid-50s. Showers and some storms are possible through this afternoon, and highs will be cooler, only reaching the upper 50s. We'll drop back to the mid-50s by Saturday morning with more chances for showers and storms. I'm meteorologist Grant Skinner in the NCN Weather Center.
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0: let's take a little journey, shall we? 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

0: 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There's an article. 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
9: 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Long was fighting in Korea on February 12, 1951. His company was overcome by enemy fire and ordered to withdraw, but he volunteered to stay behind and direct the mortar fire. He maintained radio contact as long as possible, directing artillery fire so skillfully that his company was able to withdraw safely, reorganize, and regain their original position. 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Charles Long was awarded the Medal of Honor for service above and beyond.
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1: ABC News, I'm Sherry Preston. In Sweden with NATO Foreign Minister, Secretary of State Marco Rubio was asked about negotiations with Iran.
2: There's been some progress. I wouldn't exaggerate it. I wouldn't diminish it. There's more work to be done, but look, yeah, there's been some, you know, and that's a good sign. I'm glad they said that. We're not there yet.
1: Rubio also says no countries should have been surprised by President Trump's decision to deploy 5,000 American troops. Gary Preston in Sweden with NATO Foreign Minister, Secretary of State Marco Rubio was asked about negotiations with Iran.
2: There's been some progress. I wouldn't exaggerate it. I wouldn't diminish it. There's more work to be done, but look, yeah, there's been some, you know, and that's a good sign. I'm glad they said that. We're not there yet.
1: Rubio also says no countries should have been surprised by President Trump's decision to deploy 5,000 American troops to Poland when he had just withdrawn 5,000 troops from Europe, because countries always need to assess, he says. Sweden's foreign minister said she found them launching on a test flight from Texas. The launch team got within a half a minute last night before it had to scrub. The mega rocket will journey halfway around the world on the edge of space when it does take off. Sherry Preston, ABC News.
3: Hot sun. Getting the kids to practice on time. Remembering if it's your day to bring snacks. Making it to the game with a clean jersey. Why are simple things sometimes so complex?
1: Always need to assess, he says. Sweden's foreign minister said she found them launching on a test flight from Texas. The launch team got within a half a minute last night before it had to scrub. The mega rocket will journey halfway around the world on the edge of space when it does take off. Sherry Preston, ABC News.
3: Hot sun. Getting the kids to practice on time. Remembering if it's your day to bring snacks. Making it to the game with a clean jersey. Why are simple things sometimes so complicated? Thankfully, with auto owners...
4: Time of a lot of serious stuff. It's Memorial Day, after all. And to be included in that, you have had to have made the ultimate sacrifice. So kind of keep the balance going and enjoy your time. And I will tell you that some folks are having a birthday today, and I hope they're just having a great birthday today. And that is Alan Beaver and Donna Brewer, Brian Gibbs and Heather Graham, Galen Hefner and Catherine Holman, Jay Jones, happy birthday, Roy Ledford, Doug McLean, Mary Nason, Ann Thomas, and Mary Vogel. That's today. Look at tomorrow. Pam Cruz and Becky Davis, Deanna Garland and Keith George, Josh Harden and Alice Hauser, Mark Ledford and Hal Lusk, Starley McDowell and Cynthia Murdoch, Donna Murray and Mary Riddle, and Crystal Robinson. And anyone else with a birthday or an anniversary today, happy birthday, happy anniversary, same thing for tomorrow. Got a couple of reminders for you. The Amy Wee Trade Spring and Summer Children's Consignment Sale is coming up next week. It'll be Thursday, Friday, and Saturday of next week. The hours on Thursday and Friday, 8 a.m. until 6 p.m. This is all at the Cross Street Commerce Center. Now, on Thursday, that's the early bird day. So you pay a $5 early bird admission, and you can go shop a day before everybody that doesn't. And then, general sales, May 29th, 8 to 6, Saturday, May 30th, 8 to 2. And remember, for a lot of the items, not all, but a lot of the items, be half price on Saturday. So, you know, go check it out a couple of different times during the course of the sale, and you'll find stuff that you want for your kids. It's just a really neat thing, and remember, it's helping the consigners, of course, but it's also helping the Imagination Library in our area, Dolly Parton's Imagination Library. That's where the part that the partnership keeps goes. So keep that in mind. And that is not this weekend, but next weekend, Thursday, May 28th, 29th, and 30th. More information is available, Blue Ridge Partnership for Children, on the internet and on the Facebook machine. Bakersville Creek Walk cleanup and painting event is tomorrow, 9:30 a.m. till 12 noon. Meet at the Creek Walk Picnic Pavilion across from Morgan Oil, and they're going to be doing a bunch of cleaning and working around planting flowers, that type of stuff. I'm not aware of any changes in the schedules because of the weather, but if you would, check their Facebook page to make sure nothing's been updated that I've missed in that. And that would be at facebook.com/Bakersville Beautification Association, all one word. Speaking of Bakersville and the things going on over there, there is going to be a Creek Walk design plan presentation on June the 2nd. That's a Tuesday, 5:30 to 7 p.m. Be there at 5:30.

0: for food and drinks, and then the program begins at 6. Where is there? Where there is the historic Mitchell County Courthouse in downtown Bakersville. All community members are welcome. There's going to be a lot of great information there. More information about this event is available online at WTOE.com. Lots of other information available for you on the website, and we just hope that it turns out to be a good day for you and for yours. And I do want to remind you, the town of Spruce Pines, Phase 1 water shortage alert is continuing in effect at this time. They're encouraging residents to conserve water wherever possible. And because of the drought conditions, yeah, it's getting a little bit better. We're getting a little bit of rain, and you know how long it'll take before that's gone if it stops. So just keep that in mind. Try to conserve water where you can. Okay. John Champion and Michael Ardell will take a look at our news. I will update, take a look at the weather forecast, and that all starts right now. So we just can say thank you so much for tuning in today. I'm Bruce Eichert here at WTOE, and it's time for the news. 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
1: In CN News, I'm John Champion. Raleigh police say two people were hurt in a shooting on Fayetteville Street near the Old Way County Courthouse in downtown Raleigh Friday morning. Officers responded to the area just after 11 a.m. and quickly took one person into custody. Investigators say the victims were taken to the hospital, but there's no word yet on their conditions. Police have not released details about what led to the shooting, and the investigation remains active. We're learning more about the sudden death of NASCAR legend Kyle Busch. The Associated Press reports Busch became unresponsive Wednesday while testing in a Chevrolet racing simulator in Concord before being taken to a Charlotte area hospital. NASCAR confirms Busch died Thursday at the age of 41 following what it describes as a severe illness. An official cause of death has not yet been released. Busch won 2 NASCAR Cup Series championships and more than 60 Cup Series races during his career. The racing world is remembering Busch as one of the greatest racers of all time, with a record 234 National Series wins. His former teammate and friend Jimmy Johnson told CBS Mornings,
2: "Just that spirited, ruthless competitor on track, and I use ruthless in the best way possible. If you took an inch, he was going to take 2. There was an amount of respect on the track that you just showed him."
1: The highest level of drought has returned to North Carolina. Shidate Hargett-Hill has more.
3: 1 week after exceptional levels called D4 were eliminated from the state, they have returned to an area just southeast of Boone in the North Carolina mountains. Now 65% of the state is in extreme drought, including the majority of central North Carolina. And 97% of the state is in severe drought, with only a small region of far northeast of the state being under a moderate drought. It would take a foot to 14 inches of rainfall in 1 month to completely in the drought conditions locally. I'm Shadati Argett Hill.
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1: Cleanup efforts on private properties damaged by Hurricane Helene are set to resume in Mitchell County by the end of May. County officials say FEMA has approved 100 of the approximately 1,000 requests submitted through the Private Property Debris Removal Program. Work on the approved properties is expected to begin after the Memorial Day holiday. Residents can also expect to see equipment and crews from Crowder Gulf returning to the county as cleanup operations restart. Officials say additional FEMA approvals are expected soon, allowing more property owners to move forward with debris removal. Residents with questions about the Private Property Debris Removal Program can contact the North Carolina SMART Program at 828-348-1405. I'm Michael Dardell for WTOE News.
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3: Showers likely, a chance of a thunderstorm mixed in as well this afternoon. The temperatures will hang out kind of in the mid-60s. We're almost to 60 degrees right now. The overall chance of rain, if you stand still for most of the afternoon, your spot will most likely get some rain. There's a 90% chance of it. Don't say how much,

0: but your spot will get some. These are showers, and as we noticed earlier this morning, there's not a great consistency of who got how much rain. Here's some examples. Now, this is as of 6 o'clock this morning, and the 24-hour period, you know, from 6 this morning back to 6 o'clock yesterday morning, okay? Bakersville, they got the most, 2.39 inches of rain. Next in line is the Pensacola area of Yancey County. They received 1.64 inches of rain. Next after that was South Tow with 1.04, Spruce Pine with 0.93, not quite an inch of rain. And Burnsville only got about a half inch, 0.53 inches of rain. So it's going to vary like that. So you'll be able to still get some stuff done, but it is going to be pretty much cloudy and a pretty good chance that whatever you try to do outside will be interfered with at least a little bit by some falling moisture. And that's a good thing for sure. And that forecast, by the way, pretty much hangs in there. The next time it is less than a 90% chance of some sort of showers and thunderstorms, and our forecast would be way on out to Thursday of next week, and then it's 80%. So there you go. But anyway, it is, we're into one of those periods, and just be safe, and yeah, carry along an umbrella, or at least a towel. The temperature, 59 degrees. The time, 17 minutes after 12 noon. 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The time, 17 minutes after 12 noon. 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

This is WTOE in Spruce Pine, North Carolina. Temperature is 59 degrees. Time is 20 minutes after 12 noon. And I have a reminder for you. We will have an obituary announcement today following the Swamp Shop here on WTOE. 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
0: 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For sale, a few different heritage breed chicks that were hatched on April 21st. 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
0: 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The area code is 704. The exchange is 219. And then the rest of the number is 9638. So, all together, area code 704-219-9638. 704-219-9638. One more time, 704-219-9638. One more time, 704-219-9638. That's all the time we have for the Swap Shop for today here on WTOE. We now have an obituary announcement from Beam Funeral Service and Crematory of Marion. Timothy Allen Holman, born on June 22, 1973, passed on May 15, 2026. Tim was a man whose presence could light up a room and whose heart touched countless lives throughout his community. He was known for his humor, kindness, and fun-loving spirit. He had a way of making people feel welcome wherever he went. And even if someone was frustrated with him, it was impossible to stay upset for long because of his goofy personality, warm smile, and genuine nature. Those who truly knew Tim knew him as a good man, the kind of person who would help anyone he could and leave people laughing before he left the room. He was deeply loved by his family, his church, his friends, his co-workers, and members of the community alike, and anyone who knew him only had good things to say about him. Throughout his life, he gave much of himself to others. Above all else, Tim had a huge heart for both people and animals alike. He loved all of the pets and animals that filled his home and family life, especially as fur babies. The only thing Tim loved more than his wife was Jesus Christ and his Bible studies with his church friends. He loved church and praising our Savior. His faith was a guiding force throughout his life. He loved all of his church family and especially cherished his pastor, David Atkins, whom he thought so much of. Tim leaves behind the love of his life, his loving wife, Marcia, whom he shared 18 years of marriage with, and his son, Cameron, who loved him deeply and will miss him.

0: rest of his life. He was preceded in death by his mama, Dora Holman, his uncles, Harold Holman, Mike Holman, Don Holman, Bill Yelton, and Rob Yelton, his aunts, Gladys Dykes and Lenny Carter, his father-in-law, Eugene Clark, whom he lovingly called Gino, and his niece, Desiree Clark, his dance partner, whom he missed dearly for the past 5 months. He is also survived by his parents, Gary and Doris Riddle, his sisters, Renee and Jamie Duncan, Miranda Barbie, Carolyn and Jody Stonestreet, his brother, Joey Riddle, his aunts and uncles, Judy and Ron White, Shirley and Gerald Garland, Doug and Ann Holman, and Gail Lamb, his beloved mother-in-law, Jan Clark, and his extended family, Rick and Angela Clark, Jerry and Jenny Clark, and Angie and David Whitesides. He also leaves behind numerous nieces and nephews, as well as many friends, neighbors, musicians, teammates, co-workers, and community members whose lives were better because they knew him. A celebration of the life of Timothy Allen Holman will be held on Saturday, May 23rd at 2 in the afternoon at the Newland Church of Jesus Christ. A second celebration of his life will be held on Sunday, May 24th at 3 in the afternoon at the Grassy Creek Baptist Church. The family will receive friends from 2 until 3 at Grassy Creek Baptist Church. The Holman family is in the care of Beam Funeral Service. 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To repeat, Timothy Allen Holman, born on June 22, 1973, passed on May 15, 2026. A celebration of his life will be held on Saturday, May 23rd at 2 in the afternoon at the Newland Church of Jesus Christ. A second celebration of life will be on Sunday, May 24th at 3 at the Grassy Creek Baptist Church. The family will receive friends on Sunday from 2 until 3 at the Grassy Creek Baptist Church. 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
0: It's time now for Gospel Hymn Time on WTOE, brought to you by Burleson Plumbing and Heating, Compassionate Care, Western North Carolina, Napa Auto Parts of Spruce Pine, and Spruce Pine Tire.

issued a decree that a census should be taken of the entire Roman world. Again, at the time of Jesus' birth, who issued a decree that a census should be taken of the entire Roman world? Who sent out that decree? To whom were the Acts and the Gospel of Luke addressed? To whom were the Acts and the Gospel of Luke addressed? Jacob's well was near which city in Samaria? Jacob's well was near which city in Samaria? Next. Apart from law, what becomes of sin? Apart from law, what becomes of sin? From which of Noah's sons did the Jewish people descend? From which of Noah's sons did the Jewish people descend? Who was Sarai's maidservant?

0: Who was Sarai's maidservant? Who said, I have, try that again. Who said, what I have written, I have written? Who said that? Who said, what I have written, I have written? Now, those are our Bible questions for the day. We'll have answers coming up in just a little bit right here on WTOE on Gospel Hymn Time.
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The Battle Hymn of the Republic, that is, of course, George Beverly Shea on this Friday, the 22nd day of the month of May, beginning, of course, of the Memorial Day holiday weekend. Be safe if you're out and about. Bible questions with answers. We've got a little more music to go, so here we go. At the time of Jesus' birth, who issued a decree that a census should be taken of the entire Roman world? That would be Caesar Augustus. Luke chapter 2, verse 1. To whom were the Acts and the Gospel of Luke addressed? It was to... At the time of Jesus' birth, who issued a decree that a census should be taken of the entire Roman world? That would be Caesar Augustus. Luke chapter 2, verse 1. To whom were the Acts and the Gospel of Luke addressed? It was to Theophilus. Acts chapter 1, verse 1, Luke chapter 1, verse 1 through 4.

0: Gospel Hymn Time brought to you again today by some fine folk that include Burleson Plumbing and Heating, Compassionate Care Western North Carolina, Napa Auto Parts of Spruce Pine, and Spruce Pine Tire on WTOE Spruce Pine.
1: ABC News, I'm Mike Dubusky. The Centers for Disease Control now says it will send 7 doctors to the Democratic Republic of the Congo to help assist in containing the outbreak of Ebola there. ABC's Patrick Grevel says it comes as the Trump administration faces criticism for cutting funding to medical agencies.
2: The International Rescue Committee says the Trump administration's severe funding cuts last year weakened systems in the Democratic Republic of Congo that would have detected the current Ebola outbreak sooner. That allowed the disease to spread undetected and uncontained for longer, contributing to its rapid growth. Now, the A group saying that the truce...
1: Grevel says it comes as the Trump administration faces criticism for cutting funding to medical agencies.
2: The International Rescue Committee says the Trump administration's severe funding cuts last year weakened systems in the Democratic Republic of Congo that would have detected the current Ebola outbreak sooner. That allowed the disease to spread undetected and uncontained for longer, contributing to its rapid growth. Now, the A group saying that the true scale of transmission may be significantly higher than current figures show.
0: In a 90% chance it'll rain on you. Okay? It's a near 100% chance tonight if you stand still long enough. This evening, showers, maybe a thunderstorm, lows in the upper 50s. And Saturday, showers in the morning, maybe a thunderstorm mixed in the afternoon, highs in the lower 70s. Chance of rain overall, really, it's about 90 to 100% all the way through the middle of next week. It's going to be just kind of carry on like this. We're in that type of a pattern, and that's where we are. And we are at 60 degrees, and it is about 4 minutes after 1 o'clock. And I do want to remind you that the town of Spruce Pine is in Phase 1 water storage alert. At this time, they encourage everyone to conserve water wherever possible. And some of the ways you can do that is shorter showers, limit watering lawns or flower beds, limit car washing, run dishwashers and washing machines only with full loads, and turn any of the hoses or faucets when not being actively used. Everyone to conserve water wherever possible. And some of the ways you can do that is shorter showers, limit watering lawns or flower beds, limit car washing, run dishwashers and washing machines only with full loads, and turn any of the hoses or faucets when not being actively used completely off. Shut them off as much as you can to keep anything from leaking. If you'll work with the town on that, hopefully is coming up next weekend. So it's Thursday, May 28th, 8 a.m. to 6 p.m. $5 to shop on the early bird day on Thursday. Friday, the 29th, 8 a.m. to 6 p.m. Saturday, the 30th, 8 a.m. to 2 p.m. And remember, many items are half price on Saturday. So go a couple of times. Where do you go to, by the way? It's at 31 Cross Street at the Cross Street Commerce Center. So do take advantage of that sale. You will be glad that you did. Mitchell Giving Gardens harvest tables will run June through September on the 2nd and 4th Friday of each month, 4:30 to 6:30 p.m. That'll be at Riverside Park at 503 East Tappan Street, Spruce Pine. No cost fresh food market. MitchellGivingGardens.com will give you more information. And again, it will be on the 2nd and 4th Fridays beginning in June. So maybe I can tell you that the first one will be on the 5th of June, and then the ninth one, the next one would be, I think, on Juneteenth, on the 19th. Yeah. Anyway, so find out more about all of that. It's starting up soon, and that will be information you can get from their website.

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Okay, I think that's pretty much all the mess that I can make of everything here for today. There's a lot of information. Whew. 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So take a little time over the weekend and check out wearemitchell.org. 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Whew. 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David is keeping all of that together. 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By golly. Rick Duncan will be wandering around this weekend. He's about to take off on another one of his junkets, so he's going to work this week.

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1: Like open the fridge and stuff, and there always be foods laid out for us, with little pre-wrapped sausages and things.
0: Mm.
1: They have pre-wrapped sausages, but they don't have pre-wrapped bacon.
0: Well, can you blame them?
1: Yeah.

0: big stars. Counting Crows and Mr. Jones on this finally Friday. The NBA Conference Finals, Thunder and Spurs playing tonight. They're game three. That series is tied at one apiece. And then you have the Knicks and Cavaliers playing their game three tomorrow. The Knicks are leading that series 2-0. It's Mackenzie at Lowe's Pro. 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
3: In the northern mountains, for the rest of our Friday, we'll see more chances for scattered showers and storms across the area. Temperatures will stay cooler this afternoon, only reaching the upper 50s. Then more showers and storms are likely overnight and into Saturday morning. Temperatures will drop to the mid-50s. More showers are likely on Saturday, with a brief storm possible as well. Temperatures only reach the mid-60s. We'll reach the mid-70s by Sunday with more showers and storms. I'm meteorologist Grant Skinner in the NCN Weather Center.
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0: So Mackenzie with Aerosmith. 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

0: Sarah and the Starship are wrapping up set on this finally Friday, so scrubbed again yesterday. SpaceX plans to try again today, though, the 12th Starship test flight, the first for its latest version, Starship V3. Too many problems to figure out in the final seconds to get the launch, so better safe than sorry. 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
8: On Memorial Day 2026, we honor the memory of Marine Sergeant Daniel P. Matthews, who served his country above and beyond the call of duty. It was March 1953 in Korea. Matthews was leading his squad in a desperate counterattack against an entrenched enemy outpost. A Marine lay wounded, fully exposed to enemy fire. Matthews snaked his way to the hostile nest and charged it, firing his rifle with deadly effectiveness. Severely wounded in the hail of enemy gunfire now aimed at him, he killed two of the enemy and routed a third, silencing their machine gun and enabling his men to evacuate their fallen comrade to safety. Matthews died before help could arrive, but by his courageous self-sacrifice, he saved the life of his wounded comrade. And Sergeant Daniel P. Matthews was awarded the Medal of Honor for service above and beyond.
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0: 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It's Mackenzie. I felt like we had a lot of winners and now we haven't. 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
3: On Memorial Day 2026, we honor the memory of Army Technical Sergeant Clinton M. Hedrick, who served his country above and beyond the call of duty. In March 1945 near Wesel, Germany, Hedrick's unit was pinned down by intense automatic weapons fire. Fearlessly, he charged through the heavy fire, shooting his automatic rifle from the hip. His daring action so inspired his men that they reduced the enemy positions in rapid succession. When Hedrick pursued enemy troops into Lembeck Castle, he and his men were met by fire from a German self-propelled gun. Mortally wounded, Hedrick fired at the enemy gun and covered the withdrawal of his men. He died before the castle was finally taken, but for his courage and heroic leadership, Clinton M. Hedrick was awarded the Medal of Honor for service above and beyond.
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1: News. I'm Mike Dubusky. Tulsi Gabbard is resigning as the Director of National Intelligence, ABC News has confirmed. Gabbard oversaw large-scale reductions in DNI staff, as well as the declassification of government records on the JFK assassination and the investigation into Russian interference in the 2016 election. The CDC now says it's sending seven medical experts to Central Africa to help contain the current Ebola outbreak. Dr. Satish Pillai is the CDC's incident manager for Ebola response.
2: We continue to support DRC and Uganda country offices and Ministry of Health colleagues with near-term focus on expanding infection prevention and control efforts, strengthening contact tracing and surveillance operations, accelerating laboratory confirmation, addressing logistical gaps, and enhancing risk communication and community engagement.
1: And Kevin Warsh now sworn in as the new chairman of the Federal Reserve. This is ABC News. The Pentagon has unveiled another batch of its so-called UFO files, part of the ongoing release of once classified material ordered by President Trump. Today's files include more than 50 previously classified videos and other documents related to unidentified anomalous phenomena, the official term for UFOs. So far, the Pentagon has found no evidence that any of these incidents are of an extraterrestrial nature. The NASCAR world has been shocked by the sudden death of Kyle Busch. He passed away at 41 years old after what his family calls a severe illness.
3: His final win came in what turned out to be his final race, exactly 1 week ago at the Dover Motor Speedway.
4: Why do these moments never get old, Kyle?
5: Because you never know when the last one is.
3: Busch was one of the most successful drivers ever. He holds the all-time record for wins across NASCAR's top three national series, 234 in all.
1: ABC's Will Reeve. Busch had been scheduled to race this weekend in Charlotte. I'm Mike Dubusky, ABC News.
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10: With a stalled front over the area, we'll see multiple chances for showers and storms all the way through Memorial Day and even through the middle of next week. Temperatures are a bit cooler today, then we'll warm up through Memorial Day. Highs this afternoon only reach the upper 50s, and we'll have those chances for showers and storms, with more scattered showers and storms likely overnight and into our Saturday morning. Temperatures drop to the mid-50s. We'll reach the mid-60s on Saturday and mid-70s by Sunday. I'm meteorologist Grant Skinner in the NCN Weather Center.
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12: May 25th is Memorial Day, and we honor the memory of Marine Staff Sergeant Carl G. Taylor, who served his country above and beyond the call of duty. On the night of December 8, 1968 in Vietnam, the commander of the lead platoon had been killed, his men pinned down, and many wounded. Staff Sergeant Taylor repeatedly exposed himself to enemy fire to rescue Marines unable to move. Hearing of others seriously wounded in another area, Taylor moved forward across the fire-swept terrain to rescue them. He took his grenade launcher and, in full view of the enemy, charged across an open rice paddy toward the machine gun, firing as he ran and silencing it. Seconds later, he was cut down by the enemy, but his actions saved the lives of his fellow Marines. Carl Taylor was awarded the Medal of Honor for service above and beyond.
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0: Pink House is in Mellencamp, and She's So Cold, the Rolling Stones, who today in 71 released Sticky Fingers. That's the album with the working zipper on the cover. Went to number one in the U.S. Designed by Andy Warhol. Pretty cool, but the zipper itself caused damage to the vinyl, so the distribution companies had to partially unzip each one by hand to protect the part that meets the needle and minimize damage when they are stacked for transportation. It's Mackenzie. 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
5: In the northern mountains, for the rest of our Friday, we'll see more chances for scattered showers and storms across the area. Temperatures will stay cooler this afternoon, only reaching the upper 50s. Then more showers and storms are likely overnight and into Saturday morning. Temperatures will drop to the mid-50s. More showers are likely on Saturday, with a brief storm possible as well. Temperatures only reach the mid-60s. We'll reach the mid-70s by Sunday with more showers and storms. I'm meteorologist Grant Skinner in the NCN Weather Center.
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0: Lover boy, loving every minute of it on this Finally Friday today. Back in 96, Mission Impossible, starring Tom Cruise as super spy Ethan Hunt, debuted in theaters, and I've been hooked ever since. Of course, seven more films came out after that one. In theaters today, the horror flick Passenger. Look up the details on that one. Terrifying. Also out, The Mandalorian and Grogu. Michael is at the top of the box office. That's going to change, pretty sure, even though this movie, The Mandalorian and Grogu, only got 60% Rotten Tomatoes. Don't think that's going to matter.
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9: Good afternoon to you. It is Friday, the 22nd day of May. Of course, Friday of the Memorial Day holiday weekend. I hope it is a good weekend for you. Remember, Memorial Day is Monday. And remember, all of those we think of on Memorial Day have made the ultimate sacrifice so that we can live where we live. So please keep that in mind. Also keep in mind, hey, it's birthdays. Alan Beaver and Donna Brewer, Brian Gibbs and Heather Graham, Galen Hefner and Catherine Holman, Jay Jones and Roy Ledford, Doug McLean, Mary Nason, Ann Thomas, and Mary Vogel. Happy birthday today. How about tomorrow? Pam Cruz and Becky Davis, Deanna Garland and Keith George, Josh Harden and Alice Hauser, also Mark Ledford, Hal Lusk, Starley McDowell, also Cynthia Murdoch and Mary Riddle and Crystal Robinson, and anyone else with a birthday or an anniversary, you know, like in today or tomorrow. Happy birthday, happy anniversary. Lots going on in the area. Remember, on the Burnsville Town Square, gates open at 10 a.m. It is the Cruisin' to the Hollers car show and big old event with proceeds going to the Rebuilding Hollers Foundation. And they're going to have a sidewalk sale all over Yancey County, 10 to 4 for this on Saturday. And it's an opportunity to enjoy the car show and just be involved in a lot of fun things going on. You can find out more if you will go to WTOE.com and just look. You'll see Cruising to the Hollers and find out more about the events, what time everything is tomorrow. So be sure to check that out. Now, one other thing going on tomorrow is the Bakersville Creek Walk cleanup and planting event. Begins at 9:30 tomorrow morning and goes till noon. 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

0: John Bon Jovi, Blaze of Glory from Young Guns 2. Could we get a Young Guns 3? It's Mackenzie. I am out. Have a great weekend. It's a holiday weekend, Memorial Day weekend. A lot of people traveling, especially on the road. Be safe out there.
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3: On Memorial Day 2026, we honor the memory of Army Private Roger Young, who served his country above and beyond the call of duty. He was a little undersized kid from Ohio with thick glasses and bad hearing, but he had the determination of a born hero, and he proved it in the South Pacific in July 1943. His platoon was fighting in dense jungle, cut off from the rest of the battalion. Roger Young volunteered to stay behind in the jungle and cover his platoon while they made their way back to rejoin the battalion. 20 men fell back while one stayed in position. They could hear the machine gun fire and the final grenade that killed him. He gave his life to save the lives of his comrades, and Roger Young was awarded the Medal of Honor for service above and beyond.
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1: ABC News, I'm Mike Dubusky. Tulsi Gabbard has announced that at the end of June, she'll step down as the Director of National Intelligence. In a statement, she says she wants to spend more time with her husband, who was recently diagnosed with a rare form of bone cancer.
2: Clearly, there is a personal component to this, but the backdrop of this is that her resignation comes as there's been mounting scrutiny over the war in Iran, and it's been no secret that Gabbard and President Trump have some ideological differences when it comes to foreign policy.
1: ABC News senior White House correspondent Selena Wang. Kevin Warsh has now officially been sworn in as the chairman of the Federal Reserve. He takes over from Jerome Powell, who led the central bank since 2018. The World Health Organization says the Ebola risk in the Democratic Republic of the Congo is now very high, and the Centers for Disease Control is now sending 7 medical experts to that region to help contain the growing outbreak there.
2: Comes as there's been mounting scrutiny over the war in Iran, and it's been no secret that Gabbard and President Trump have some ideological differences when it comes to foreign policy.
1: ABC News senior White House correspondent Selena Wang. Kevin Warsh has now officially been sworn in as the chairman of the Federal Reserve. He takes over from Jerome Powell, who led the central bank since 2018. The World Health Organization says the Ebola risk in the Democratic Republic of the Congo is now very high, and the Centers for Disease Control is now sending 7 medical experts to that region to help contain the growing outbreak there. On Selena Wang, Kevin Warsh has now officially been sworn in as the chairman of the Federal Reserve. He takes over from Jerome Powell, who led the central bank since 2018. The World Health Organization says the Ebola risk in the Democratic Republic of the Congo is now very high, and the Centers for Disease Control is now sending 7 medical experts to that region to help contain the growing outbreak there. This is ABC News. British police are looking for more witnesses to come.
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6: With a stalled front over the area, we'll see multiple chances for showers and storms all the way through Memorial Day and even through the middle of next week. Temperatures are a bit cooler today, then we'll warm up through Memorial Day. Highs this afternoon only reach the upper 50s, and we'll have those chances for showers and storms, with more scattered showers and storms likely overnight and into our Saturday morning. Temperatures drop to the mid-50s. We'll reach the mid-60s on Saturday and mid-70s by Sunday. I'm meteorologist Grant Skinner in the NCN Weather Center.
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0: Thursday, May the 28th from 8 until 6, early bird charge $5 to get to shop on that early bird day. And then the regular sales on Friday, May 29th, 8 to 6, and Saturday, May 30th from 8 to 2, lots of items half price on Saturday. 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And proceeds go to the Dolly Parton Imagination Library program in our area.
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Dan here. And in a few minutes, I want to tell you about a surprisingly stable type of structure. I think even the scientists were a little surprised at how effective it is. I'll tell you about that in a few minutes. Right now, let's hear from the Eagles, Peaceful Easy Feeling.

0: Hootie and the Blowfish and Only Want to Be With You. And I was reading where scientists seem to believe that the pyramids in Egypt are surprisingly earthquake-proof. They're very resistant to earthquakes. Huh. So I wonder, could we use this information in our modern-day architecture? Like everybody who lives in the suburbs in an earthquake zone could live in a 2,500-square-foot pyramid? Little garage next to the house shaped like the Sphinx? Might actually be kind of cool. And I was reading where scientists seem to believe that the pyramids in Egypt are surprisingly earthquake-proof. They're very resistant to earthquakes. Huh. So I wonder, could we use this information in our modern-day architecture? Like everybody who lives in the suburbs in an earthquake zone could live in a 2,500-square-foot pyramid? Little garage next to the house shaped like the Sphinx? Might actually be kind of cool. 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
1: For scattered showers and storms across the area, temperatures will stay cooler this afternoon, only reaching the upper 50s. Then more showers and storms are likely overnight and into Saturday morning. Temperatures will drop to the mid-50s. More showers are likely on Saturday with a brief storm possible as well. Temperatures only reach the mid-60s or reach the mid-70s by Sunday with more showers and storms. I'm meteorologist Grant Skinner in the NCN Weather Center.
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4: May 25th is Memorial Day. And we honor the memory of Army Specialist Lawrence Joel, who served his country above and beyond the call of duty. Joel was a medic serving with the 1st Airborne Battalion in Vietnam on November 8, 1965. The enemy launched a fierce attack on the group, and every man in the lead

0: lead platoon was wounded or killed, Joel moved among the men, treating the wounded and encouraging them with his calm manner and skillful treatment. When he was shot in both legs and could barely move, Joel refused to be evacuated and instead continued to crawl over that bloody battlefield, treating as many men as he could reach. He kept going until he collapsed and had to be carried from the field. Lawrence Joel was awarded the Medal of Honor for service above and beyond.
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2: Hey, it's Dan. Happy Friday to you. Look at that. Memorial Day weekend. We made it, everybody. Right now we have Aerosmith with Love in an Elevator.

0: let's take a little journey, shall we? 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

0: Former Journey frontman Steve Perry with Foolish Heart. And Steve Perry told the story once about out of the height of his coolness might have been after the finale of The Sopranos. So the finale of The Sopranos, the final scene famously featured Don't Stop Believin' from Journey. And Steve Perry said the next day he was in an airport and people were yelling at him. Things like, hey, Steve, thumbs up, man. Tony Soprano loves Journey. And he said it was amazing. So apparently the height of his popularity might have been when a mobster liked the band.
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0: The cars are my best friends, girl. And did you know that Memorial Day is the number one day for beef consumption in the U.S. all year? I find that a little bit surprising. Now, some holidays I know you wouldn't have as much beef, like Thanksgiving being Turkey Day, Christmas you could have a ham or a turkey again or whatever. But I would think there'd be a three-way tie in beef consumption between Memorial Day, the 4th of July, and Labor Day. Because in my mind, those all kind of have the same menu, but I guess not. Cows should fear Memorial Day.
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1: ABC News, I'm Mike Dabosky. A judge has now dismissed the federal government's case against Kilmer Abrego Garcia, granting his motion to dismiss for vindictive prosecution. Abrego Garcia was brought back to the U.S. last June to face human smuggling charges in Tennessee after being wrongfully deported to El Salvador. Another high-level departure from President Trump's cabinet, this time it's the Director of National Intelligence, Tulsi Gabbard.
2: In her

0: resignation letter, Director of National Intelligence Tulsi Gabbard shares her husband was recently diagnosed with a rare form of bone cancer, saying she's stepping away from public service to be by his side. President Trump reacted on social media, posting in part, quote, Tulsi has done an incredible job and we will miss her.
1: ABC's Christiane Cordero. Gabbard's last day will be June 30th. And the TSA is estimating it will screen some 18 million passengers this weekend as Americans travel for the Memorial Day holiday, which is the unofficial kickoff of the summer season. This is ABC News. As the Ebola outbreak grows in Africa, officials in Nebraska are out with an update about the Hanta virus. The University of Nebraska Medical Center in Omaha is currently housing 18 Americans who were on board that Dutch cruise ship that saw an outbreak of the illness. According to medical professionals, all the 18 Americans stored at that facility are doing well and not displaying signs of the virus. The climber who scaled Mount Everest more than any other person on the planet has a new warning about what's happening on the world's tallest mountain.
2: On Wednesday, a record 274 climbers reached the summit of Mount Everest from Nepal, leading to long, snaking lines of people atop the world's tallest mountain. They're accompanied by Sherpa guides, meaning even more people crowding the peak. One of them, Kami Rita Sherpa, who has summited Everest a record 32 times, most recently this week, says it is too much. He's urging Nepalese

0: 74 climbers reached the summit of Mount Everest from Nepal, leading to long, snaking lines of people atop the world's tallest mountain. They're accompanied by Sherpa guides, meaning even more people crowding the peak. One of them, Kami Rita Sherpa, who has summited Everest a record 32 times, most recently this week, says it is too much. He's urging Nepalese officials to limit the number of permits to avoid the inevitable traffic jams.
1: ABC's Sherry Preston.
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Toto with Hold the Line, Dan here. And in a few minutes, I want to tell you about something that used to be basically impossible that a record number of people did this week. But right now, it's David Bowie, Modern Love.

0: Bob Seger on Like a Rock. And a record 274 people summited Mount Everest on Wednesday from Nepal. Isn't that insane? And that used to be basically an impossible task, and now a couple hundred people do it. I'd be so disappointed, by the way, if I went to the summit of Mount Everest and it was crowded. I'd be telling people about it later, like, oh my gosh, elbow to elbow. It was terrible. I might as well have been standing in the middle of Times Square. I had to wait 25 minutes to use the bathroom. The vending machine up there is all out of Doritos. It was terrible. 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
7: In the Northern Mountains, for the rest of our Friday, we'll see more chances for scattered showers and storms across the area. Temperatures will stay cooler this afternoon, only reaching the upper 50s. Then more showers and storms are likely overnight and into Saturday morning. Temperatures will drop to the mid-50s. More showers are likely on Saturday with a brief storm possible as well. Temperatures only reach the mid-60s or reach the mid-70s by Sunday with more showers and storms. I'm meteorologist Grant Skinner in the NCN Weather Center.
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10: May 25th is Memorial Day, and we remember Army Captain Ben L. Salomon, who served his country above and beyond the call of duty. On July 7th, 1944, Captain Salomon was serving as field surgeon in Saipan in the Marianas Islands, tending to some 30 wounded men when the battalion's perimeter was overrun by the enemy. Spotting a Japanese soldier bayoneting a wounded American near the tent, Salomon fired and killed the attacker. As more enemy soldiers rushed in, Salomon continued to fight, then ordered the wounded to evacuate while he stayed behind to hold off the enemy. With first a rifle, then a heavy machine gun, Salomon fought until he was killed. When his body was found, 98 dead enemy soldiers were piled in front of his position. Benjamin Salomon was awarded the Medal of Honor for service above and beyond.
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0: Hey, it's Dan. Happy Friday to you. And I hope you're doing well as we head into Memorial Day weekend. Right now we have Van Halen, and I'll wait.

0: The heat is on from Glenn Frey. And the band that Glenn Frey co-founded, the Eagles, may be hanging it up soon. Co-founder Don Henley talked about that recently. He said, "I marvel that I still have the opportunity to work at this age, but I'm also feeling like I need to get out of the hamster wheel, probably next year, and spend more time with my kids and grandkids in the garden." And then he went on to say, "I've been saying that for a long time, but I'll be 80 in a year and a half, and time is," what was that James Brown song? "Money won't change you, but time will take you on." So even he concedes that they've been talking about retirement for a while and haven't, but he's saying maybe next year's the time.
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11: Good afternoon to you. It is Friday, the 22nd day of May. Of course, Friday of the Memorial Day holiday weekend. I hope it is a good weekend for you. Remember, Memorial Day is Monday. And remember, all of those we think of on Memorial Day have made the ultimate sacrifice so that we can live where we live. So please keep that in mind. Also keep in mind, hey, it's birthdays. Alan Beaver and Donna Brewer, Brian Gibbs and Heather Graham, Galen Hefner and Catherine Holman, Jay Jones and Roy Ledford, Doug McLean, Mary Nason, Ann Thomas, and Mary Vogel. Happy birthday today. How about tomorrow? Pam Cruz and Becky Davis, Deanna Garland and Keith George, Josh Harden and Alice Hauser, also Mark Ledford, Hal Lusk, Starley McDowell, also Cynthia Murdoch, and Mary Riddle, and Crystal Robinson, and anyone else with a birthday or an anniversary, like in today or tomorrow. Happy birthday, happy anniversary. Lots going on in the area. Remember, on the Burnsville Town Square, gates open at 10 a.m. It is the Cruisin' to the Hollers car show and big old event with proceeds going to the Rebuilding Hollers Foundation. And they're going to have a sidewalk sale all over Yancey County, 10 to 4 for this on Saturday. And it's an opportunity to enjoy the car show and just be involved in a lot of fun things going on. You can find out more if you will go to WTOE.com and just look. You'll see Cruisin' to the Hollers and find out more about the events, what time everything is tomorrow. So be sure to check that out. Now, one other thing going on tomorrow is the Bakersville Creek Walk cleanup and planting event begins at 9:30 tomorrow morning and goes till noon. Just be at the Creek Walk Pavilion across from Morgan Oil to be involved. And you can keep up with what's happening with that if you go to facebook.com/Bakersville Beautification Association.
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2: May 25th is Memorial Day, and we remember Army Sergeant Dakota Meyer, who served his country above and beyond the call of duty. On September 8, 2009, then-Corporal Meyer was serving in the Kunar province of Afghanistan when he heard over the radio that four U.S. team members had been cut off in an ambush. Corporal Meyer took the exposed gunner's position in a gun truck and made five trips through intense enemy fire in an effort to find and rescue the trapped men. Meyer and his driver evacuated a number of Afghan soldiers, many of whom were wounded, and on the final trip, Meyer located the bodies of the U.S. team members and carried their remains to safety. Sergeant Dakota Meyer was awarded the Medal of Honor for service above and beyond.
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1: ABC News, I'm Mike DeBusty. The human smuggling case against Kilmar Abrego Garcia, which had been brought against him by the Department of Justice, has now been dismissed. A judge granting Abrego Garcia's motion to dismiss for vindictive prosecution. He was wrongfully deported to El Salvador last year. Tulsi Gabbard will step down as the Director of National Intelligence at the end of next month.
2: She says that she is resigning and stepping away from public service because her husband has been diagnosed with a rare form of bone cancer. I just want to read to you a portion from her resignation letter. She writes, quote, "My husband Abraham has recently been diagnosed with an extremely rare form of bone cancer. He faces major challenges in the coming weeks and month. I cannot in good conscience ask him to face this fight alone while I continue in

0: Abbott will step down as the director of national intelligence at the end of next month.
1: She says that she is resigning and stepping away from public service because her husband has been diagnosed with a rare form of bone cancer. I just want to read to you a portion from her resignation letter. She writes, quote, "My husband, Abraham, has recently been diagnosed with an extremely rare form of bone cancer. He faces major challenges in the coming weeks and months. I cannot in good conscience ask him to face this fight alone while I continue in public service because her husband has been diagnosed with a rare form of bone cancer." I just want to read to you a portion from her resignation letter. She writes, quote, "My husband, Abraham, has recently been diagnosed with an extremely rare form of bone cancer. He faces major challenges in the coming weeks and months. I cannot in good conscience ask him to face this fight alone while I continue in this demanding and time-consuming position."
0: ABC's Selena Wang. President Trump writes on social media, Gabbard's done an incredible
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5: Keep the umbrella handy through the holiday weekend. A pretty unsettled weather pattern into next week. Scattered showers and storms are possible tonight. Temperatures cool down into the mid-50s to near 60. We'll have scattered showers and storms on and off Saturday. Highs range from the upper 60s to middle 70s. And scattered showers and storms still in the forecast on Sunday, with high temperatures in the mid-70s to near 80. I'm meteorologist Amy Wilmoth in the NCN Weather Center.
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the police in every breath you take. And it wouldn't be that crazy to think about somebody getting a job because they're a relative of a famous rock star. But have you ever heard about a famous rock star getting a job because of their relative? I'll tell you about that in a few minutes. Right now, let's hear from Peter Frampton. Show me the way.

0: Aerosmith and I Don't Want to Miss a Thing, a song that was featured in the movie Armageddon and a massive hit for Aerosmith. Remember, that song was everywhere for a few years. Except, did you know, initially the filmmakers weren't thinking of Aerosmith for that song. Initially, their idea was to have U2 sing I Don't Want to Miss a Thing. Except, Liv Tyler, Steven Tyler's daughter, is one of the stars of Armageddon, and they thought, hey, why don't we have Liv's dad sing the song? And that's how they ended up with Aerosmith. Kind of crazy. Think about it. If somebody else's daughter was in that movie, might have been Bono singing that song.
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4: We have rain chances through the holiday weekend. No day looks like a washout, but we'll be dodging showers and storms each day. Scattered showers and storms are possible tonight. Temperatures get down into the mid-50s to around 60. We'll be dodging showers and storms on and off throughout the day on Saturday. Highs are in the upper 60s to mid-70s. Same thing on Sunday, scattered showers and storms with highs in the mid-70s to near 80. I'm meteorologist Amy Wilmoth in the NCN Weather Center.
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6: May 25th is Memorial Day, and we honor the memory of Air Force Captain Lance P. Sijun, who served his country above and beyond the call of duty. Ejecting from his disabled aircraft over North Vietnam, Captain Sijun managed to evade the enemy for 6 weeks, despite serious injuries and weight loss from lack of food. When finally captured, the crippled and gaunt Captain Sijun was taken to a prisoner camp, where he was kept in solitary confinement, broken only by lengthy interrogations and repeated torture by the North Vietnamese. Refusing to divulge any information to his captors, he never gave in. Tortured to the point of delusion, lapsing in and out of consciousness, he was finally placed in a cell with a fellow prisoner who cared for him until his death soon after. Captain Lance Sijun was awarded the Medal of Honor for service above and beyond.
7: Thank you to our fallen warriors. 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
0: Hey, it's Dan. I hope you're doing well so far as we get into the weekend. Right now we have the Go-Go's and we got the beat.

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On Second Thought, let's take a whole lot of journey. Any way you want it, it's the way you need it. So, how do you like your journey in the

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0: Los Lobos with La Bamba. And Elon Musk's company SpaceX is set to do an IPO, stock offering, that's expected to raise $2 trillion. I got to be honest, though, I don't understand parts of their business. Like, they keep saying things like, we're going to go to Mars. And I hear that and I say, okay, you're going to Mars. And then what? Open a bed and breakfast? Run a gift shop? Who are your customers on Mars? Where does that money come from? I don't know. Maybe I'm just dense.
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8: NCN News, I'm Melissa Vail. Director of National Intelligence Tulsi Gabbard is resigning at the end of next month. Bernie Bennett reports.
9: Gabbard is resigning from her post as Director of National Intelligence to support her husband through his battle with, quote, an extremely rare form of bone cancer. Gabbard notified President Trump during a meeting in the Oval Office Friday. Her last day as ODNI is expected to be June 30th. In her formal resignation letter, Gabbard says she is, quote, deeply grateful for the trust you placed in me and for the opportunity to lead the office of the Director of the National Intelligence for the last year and a half. She said she has, quote, made significant progress at the ODNI, advancing unprecedented transparency and restoring integrity to the intelligence community. Bernie Bennett, Washington.
8: President Donald Trump has overseen the White House swearing in of the new Federal Reserve chair. Trump said Friday that he'd like Kevin Warsh's help in stimulating the economy, even as the president tried to emphasize that the nation's central bank would remain independent. Trump has spent months criticizing Warsh's predecessor, Jerome Powell, for being reluctant to cut interest rates. Ahead of Memorial Day, Gold Star families from across the country gathered Thursday at Fort Bragg's U.S. Army Special Operations Command Memorial Plaza to honor fallen Special Operations soldiers whose names are etched into the memorial wall. Gold Star father Wendell Pelham tells WNCN his son John, a Green Beret, killed in Afghanistan in 2014, will always be remembered for his sacrifice.
10: You'll never get over it. It'll get different. And as it gets different, hopefully you'll be able to look at and embrace the love that you had and realize that they did what they were asked and called to do.
8: The man featured in a book about deaths at Fort Bragg was convicted on 8 federal charges, including first-degree murder, drug conspiracy, and obstruction of justice. 26-year-old Kenneth Quick Jr. of Laurinburg killed 2 people after a planned drug deal and then left their bodies in the woods on Fort Bragg. 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

0: The Cars with Good Times Roll. And the movie The Mandalorian and Grogu is out this weekend. Man, people love that Baby Yoda character. They really do. I wouldn't be surprised if people name their kids after him. You know, sometimes you see a movie character or an athlete become really popular, and then 20 or 30 years, you see a bunch of adults walking around with that name. So it's very possible I'll watch a baseball game in 2050 or whatever, and I'll hear, starting at shortstop for the Yankees, number 22, Grogu Williams.
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3: 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Phone 682-2118.
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1: ABC News, I'm Mike Dubusky. The Department of Justice is now facing three federal lawsuits over its anti-weaponization fund, a $1.8 billion pot of money aimed at paying out people who claim to have been victimized by the government. This afternoon, the Citizens for Responsibility and Ethics in Washington asked a federal judge to halt the creation of the fund, calling it a taxpayer-funded giveaway to the president's allies. ABC's Selena Wang says Republicans are pushing back as well.
2: We have seen time and time again that Republicans have been refusing to defy the president, even when they're uncomfortable with something he wants. But so many of them see this, quote, anti-weaponization fund is simply just a bridge too far. They see it as politically toxic, something that could undermine their majority come November.
1: And Tulsi Gabbard has announced she's stepping down as the director of national intelligence, saying she wants to be there for her husband, who was just diagnosed with a rare form of bone cancer. This is ABC News. Much of the eastern half of the country is bracing for some severe rain over the next few days, with alerts going up in Kentucky, Ohio, and Oklahoma. Unidentified anomalous phenomena, or UAPs, are the subject of a new release of documents and videos from the Pentagon today. ABC's Jay O'Brien says UAP is the government's term for things that it can't explain.
3: After multiple investigations, the government has found no evidence any of these incidents are of an extraterrestrial nature, but military officials admit many remain unresolved and cannot be explained. That new tranche of files is now live on the government website, war.gov/UFO. The Pentagon says that in the month that it's been live, it's received upwards of 1 billion hits, that whole website.
1: Kami Rita, the man who holds the record for climbing Mount Everest the most times, is now urging the government of Nepal to limit the amount of permits it gives out to people making that climb, saying the crowds at the summit are big enough to be dangerous. I'm Mike Dubusky, ABC News.
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7: Keep the umbrella handy through the holiday weekend. A pretty unsettled weather pattern into next week. Scattered showers and storms are possible tonight. Temperatures cool down into the mid-50s to near 60. We'll have scattered showers and storms on and off Saturday. Highs range from the upper 60s to middle 70s. And scattered showers and storms still in the forecast on Sunday, with high temperatures in the mid-70s to near 80. I'm meteorologist Amy Wilmoth in the NCN Weather Center.
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9: I want you to want me.

Cheap Trick and I Want You to Want Me, Dan here. And in a few minutes, I have a song from a band that has a mega famous fan. One of the most famous musicians in the world, a big fan of this band. I'll tell you about that in a few minutes. Right now, it's John Mellencamp with Crumbling Down.

0: You too, and I still haven't found what I'm looking for. And U2 has a mega famous fan. Paul McCartney, a Beatle, is a known U2 superfan. And this goes all the way back to the 80s, where at one point he declared U2 his favorite band at the time. He performed with U2 at one point. He's known to be friends with those guys. He was actually seen not too long ago, a couple years back, at their Vegas Sphere residency. That must be very weird. I mean, the Beatles, maybe the most popular band of all time, and there's a Beatle like, oh, I love you guys. It must be surreal.
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2: We have rain chances through the holiday weekend. No day looks like a washout, but we'll be dodging showers and storms each day. Scattered showers and storms are possible tonight. Temperatures get down into the mid-50s to around 60. We'll be dodging showers and storms on and off throughout the day on Saturday. Highs are in the upper 60s to mid-70s. Same thing on Sunday, scattered showers and storms with highs in the mid-70s to near 80. I'm meteorologist Amy Wilmoth in the NCN Weather Center.
3: 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Thank you.

Hey, it's Dan. Hope you're doing well on this Friday as we head into the weekend. And right now we have In Excess and What You Need.

0: Neil Young with Rockin' in the Free World. And the Chicago Bears have said they're moving out of the city of Chicago. They said they've exhausted their options to stay in the city, and now they're moving to the suburbs somewhere. Although I always wonder, how far away from a city can a team move and still claim that city? You know, like the 49ers are what, like 45 minutes from San Francisco now? New York Jets and Giants play in New Jersey. The Bears are going to be in Arlington Heights or whatever. I mean, I guess the Arlington Heights Bears doesn't have quite the same ring to it, but it would be more honest.
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4: 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And tried it all again. 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

0: Phil Collins and I Wish It Would Rain Down. And I'm thinking Phil Collins has been feeling better recently. He was spotted at an event at Buckingham Palace. He was hanging out with Rod Stewart and the Royals and everything. So I'm guessing he was feeling all right. Or just when the king calls, you answer. Although if I wasn't feeling well, I don't think I'd go to Buckingham Palace. I'd be calling in sick. I'd be like, hey, Your Majesty, sorry, I'm not going to be able to make it. Picked up a bug. I think if I went, I might have to spend the entire evening on the throne. And not your throne, if you know what I'm saying. Although I don't think we have to worry about it. I'm not in danger of being invited to Buckingham Palace.
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1: ABC News, I'm Mike Dubusky. Authorities in New York City are investigating what caused a massive explosion at a Staten Island shipyard this afternoon. The blast sent 16 people to the hospital, three of them with serious injuries. Tulsi Gabbard has announced she's stepping down as the Director of National Intelligence.
2: She came into the role without any traditional intelligence background that drew a lot of scrutiny from members on Capitol Hill. She also built her national profile as an anti-war Democrat, someone who warned against regime change wars. Then she ended up serving as a Republican in this administration during these escalating conflicts in Iran, in Venezuela. And Gabbard has at times made public comments that appear to put her at odds with the messaging from the president and the White House.
1: ABC's Selena Wang. Gabbard cites her husband's cancer diagnosis as the reason for her departure. And Kevin Warsh was sworn in today as the new chairman of the Federal Reserve. This is ABC News. Demonstrations in Havana, Cuba today over the DOJ's decision to charge Raul Castro in the 1996 downing of two planes that were carrying humanitarian aid to Cuba.
3: There were not a lot of people who were really in favor of either government. You know, you had a lot of people who blamed the Cuban government that we spoke to, who were not happy with the way things were, who very clearly faulted the Cuban government, but they also faulted the United States government and the ongoing blockade there. And I think what you end up getting when you're talking about Cubans on the island, I can tell you most of them are not super happy. Living free is going to be a matter of interpretation depending on which government you're talking to, but I can tell you they are suffering on a daily basis.
1: ABC's Matt Rivers. The World Health Organization is now warning that Ebola is spreading rapidly across the Democratic Republic of the Congo and neighboring Uganda. They are upgrading the national risk level in that region to very high. I'm Mike Dubusky, ABC News.
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8: Keep the umbrella handy through the holiday weekend. A pretty unsettled weather pattern into next week. Scattered showers and storms are possible tonight. Temperatures cool down into the mid-50s to near 60. We'll have scattered showers and storms on and off Saturday. Highs range from the upper 60s to middle 70s. And scattered showers and storms still in the forecast on Sunday, with high temperatures in the mid-70s to near 80. I'm meteorologist Amy Wilmoth in the NCN Weather Center.
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0: The Spin Doctors with Two Princes. And The Late Show on CBS had its final episode yesterday, I believe. Now, I don't know if they consider that the same TV show as The Late Show with David Letterman in the 90s, but I remember when that launched. That was a huge deal. Remember the late night wars? Leno versus Letterman? I was about 12 when that was all going down, and I loved watching those shows. My parents would actually incentivize me with late night TV. My mom would say, Dan, if you clean your room, you can watch Letterman's Top 10 list. And I'd be like, yes! Yeah, I was a weird kid.
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4: We have rain chances through the holiday weekend. No day looks like a washout, but we'll be dodging showers and storms each day. Scattered showers and storms are possible tonight. Temperatures get down into the mid-50s to around 60. We'll be dodging showers and storms on and off throughout the day on Saturday. Highs are in the upper 60s to mid-70s. Same thing on Sunday, scattered showers and storms with highs in the mid-70s to near 80. I'm meteorologist Amy Wilmoth in the NCN Weather Center.
5: 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And proceeds go to the Dolly Parton Imagination Library Program in our area.

Hey, it's Dan, and in a few minutes, I want to tell you about a study that says cows may be smarter than we thought. That's in a few minutes. Right now, it's Starship. Nothing's going to stop us now.

Let's take a little journey, shall we? On Second Thought, let's take a whole lot of journey. Any way you want it, it's the way you need it. So, how do you like your journey in the sky? Feeling the sky keeps on turning. Or maybe on a train. You took the midnight train going anywhere. Or perhaps you prefer your journey after dark. The lights go down in the city. No matter how you like your journey, you won't want to miss this expedition. The music of Journey has taken center stage, from their best ballads to their hard-driving hits, this weekend on a lovin', touchin', rockin' weekend. 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

Mike and the Mechanics with the Living Years. And there's a new study that says cows can differentiate between individual people, which I would have assumed, I think. We know dogs can do that, and cats, and horses, and dolphins. So I would assume that cows can maybe tell people.

0: people apart. Although I got to say, now that I'm thinking about it, I don't know if I can tell individual cows apart all that well. Now I'm kind of wondering if the cows are smarter than I am.
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1: ABC News, I'm Dave Packer. Tulsi Gabbard says she's resigning from her position as Director of National Intelligence, citing her husband's cancer diagnosis. ABC Selena White.
2: The timing here is also notable because it comes shortly after Joe Kent, who is the National Counterterrorism Center Director, resigned over the Iran war, and Joe Kent was a close ally of Tulsi Gabbard.
1: More than a dozen people injured, including firefighters, after a major explosion and fire at a Staten Island, New York shipyard. At least 16 people hospitalized. And thousands of Orange County, California residents are under evacuation orders after officials warned a massive storage tank leaking hazardous materials could rupture.